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1: ABC News, I'm Dave Packer. A Hanta virus-infected ship is now headed to the Canary Islands, where passengers in hazmat suits will be taken from the ship and placed on military planes.
2: The U.S. State Department says it's in direct communication with Americans on board. A CDC team will meet them and escort them onto a charter flight heading to the National Quarantine Unit in Omaha, Nebraska. It's unclear how long they will stay. It's the same facility used to quarantine COVID patients in those early days of the outbreak.
1: Three passengers have died in the outbreak. Tens of thousands of students expecting to take their university finals left in limbo after an apparent cyber attack targeted the popular assignment and grading hub Canvas, plunging dozens of campuses into the dark. Secretary of State Marco Rubio said he's expecting Iran's response to a U.S. peace proposal today, but it's now Saturday in Tehran and no word yet. Virginia's highest court striking down the redistricting referendum that voters narrowly approved last month. This is ABC News. Californians who welcome a newborn baby will soon receive free diapers before they leave the hospital.
3: In a first-in-the-nation program, California will give each family 400 diapers in sizes for newborns and babies up to 14 pounds when they're discharged from a hospital after birth. That's a bit more than a month's worth of diapers, since newborns on average use 8 to 10 diapers a day. The program will begin at up to 75 hospitals that handle about a quarter of the births in California and largely serve low-income patients. The initiative will expand from there. The idea is to help families in need. Alex Stone, ABC News, Los Angeles.
1: A Florida jury today convicted four men of conspiracy in the 2021 assassination of Haitian President Jovenel Moïse. Moïse's death set off an ongoing turmoil and gang violence in the Caribbean nation. The four were found guilty of conspiring to kill or kidnap Haiti's elected leader and violating the U.S. Neutrality Act. The four defendants could face life sentences. Dave Packer, ABC News.
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8: I'm WRBI meteorologist Megan Mulford with Southeastern Indiana's most reliable forecast. Overcast tonight with thunderstorms likely. Lows dip down to about 52. Southwesterly winds, 5 to 10 miles an hour. A blend of clouds and sun tomorrow. Chance of rain showers, 73. Right now, it's 63 degrees.
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8: I'm WRBI meteorologist Megan Mulford with Southeastern Indiana's most reliable forecast. Overcast tonight with thunderstorms likely. Lows dip down to about 52. Southwesterly winds 5 to 10 miles an hour. A blend of clouds and sun tomorrow. Chance of rain showers 73. Right now, it's 63 degrees.
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1: ABC News, I'm Dave Packer. We've just learned that U.S. forces carried out another airstrike targeting a suspected drug smuggling boat in the eastern Pacific. Southcom says two people were killed, there was a survivor, and the U.S. military contacted the U.S. Coast Guard to carry out a search and rescue. The Honda virus-infected cruise ship preparing to moor in the Canary Islands this weekend. ABC's Maggie Rooley is there.
2: Right now, we're in the port where the ship won't even be allowed to dock. We expect it to anchor in the water. Everyone on board will be given a medical assessment before being ferried off in small groups, taken to the port here in hazmat suits, and then boarded onto military-guarded buses and taken to the airport.
1: No answer yet from Iran to a framework for peace talks. Secretary of State Marco Rubio had said he expected an answer today. Meanwhile, American forces firing on two Iranian oil tankers, an effort to enforce the blockade of Iranian ports. Iran blasting the American strikes as a reckless military adventure at a delicate time. This is ABC News.
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2: Psychologists recently learned about a opposite effect when it comes to watching videos about unhealthy foods. Let's say you're doom scrolling through TikTok or Instagram and you're coming across some of those food videos about, you know, an unhealthy, really greasy burger or greasy French fries or some sort of junk food, right? Well, a hack, according to scientists, is to watch videos on those things. That will give your brain a dopamine hit about whatever it is you just saw, and you don't actually need to eat that because your brain's like, oh, yeah, that was nice. And then you will eat something healthier, according to these psychologists. 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So the next time you're feeling like a big greasy triple-decker masterpiece, watch a video about it and then realize you don't feel like making yourself a big greasy cheeseburger, and then you'll have something healthier.
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4: I'm WRBI meteorologist Megan Mulford with Southeastern Indiana's most reliable forecast. Overcast tonight with thunderstorms likely. Lows dip down to about 52. Southwesterly winds 5 to 10 miles an hour. A blend of clouds and sun tomorrow. Chance of rain showers 73. Right now it's 63 degrees.
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2: 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And apparently there is quite a bit of drama out there about, well, anything about with the wedding is going to have some sort of drama. But what about with the attire? We're going to talk about this coming up just a few minutes as we have more of the Terry Dean program.
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5: I'm WRBI meteorologist Megan Mulford with Southeastern Indiana's most reliable forecast. Overcast tonight with thunderstorms likely. Lows dip down to about 52, southwesterly winds 5 to 10 miles an hour. A blend of clouds and sun tomorrow, chance of rain showers 73. Currently, it's 59 degrees.
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1: ABC News, I'm Dave Packer. We've just learned that U.S. forces carried out another airstrike targeting a suspected drug smuggling boat in the eastern Pacific. Southcom says two people were killed, there was a survivor, and the U.S. military contacted the U.S. Coast Guard to carry out a search and rescue. The Honda virus-infected cruise ship preparing to moor in the Canary Islands this weekend. ABC's Maggie Rooley is there.
2: Right now we're in the port where the ship won't even be allowed to dock. We expect it to anchor in the water. Everyone on board will be given a medical assessment before being ferried off in small groups, taken to the port here in hazmat suits, and then boarded onto military-guarded buses and taken to the airport.
1: No answer yet from Iran to a framework for peace talks. Secretary of State Marco Rubio had said he expected an answer today. Meanwhile, American forces firing on two Iranian oil tankers, an effort to enforce the blockade of Iranian ports. Iran blasting the American strikes as a reckless military adventure at a delicate time. This is ABC News.
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2: So, a bride recently went to social media and exchanged this text conversation she had with her aunt. 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But would you back out of someone's wedding if they required you to wear a tie? 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
5: I'm WRBI meteorologist Megan Mulford with Southeastern Indiana's most reliable forecast. Overcast tonight with thunderstorms likely. Lows dip down to about 52. Southwesterly winds 5 to 10 miles an hour. A blend of clouds and sun tomorrow. Chance of rain showers 73. Right now it's 57 degrees.
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12: I'm WRBI meteorologist Megan Mulford with Southeastern Indiana's most reliable forecast. Overcast tonight with thunderstorms likely. Lows dip down to about 52. Southwesterly winds 5 to 10 miles an hour. A blend of clouds and sun tomorrow. Chance of rain showers 73. Currently it's 55 degrees.
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Seen a big Montana sky, driven up and down the coast a few times, London, Paris, paradise, but ain't got much memory of the scenes. Come to think, I missed them all, and damn, babe.

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1: ABC News, I'm Dave Packer. A scramble to contain the Hanta virus outbreak aboard a cruise ship. Three passengers have died. That ship now headed for the Canary Islands. The CDC sending a team there to bring back Americans who are on board. U.S. peace talks with Iran appear to have come to a halt.
2: The two countries trying to agree on a framework for peace talks. The U.S. has submitted a one-page proposal. Secretary of State Marco Rubio saying he expected an answer from Iran today.
3: We should know something today. I mean, we're expecting a response from them. We'll see what the response entails. The hope is it's something that it can put us into a serious process of negotiation.
2: But that answer still has not come.
1: ABC's Martha Raddatz. President Trump announced today that Russia and Ukraine had agreed to a brief three-day ceasefire and prisoner swap this weekend following talks mediated by the United States. The Labor Department reporting the U.S. added 115,000 jobs last month. This is ABC News.
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2: Apparently, there are meat crimes going all over the world. Like, for instance, over in Florida, a man there was arrested for stealing 20 packages of sausage from Walmart. I don't know where he, you know, put it. I'm assuming in his pants, which is disgusting. By the way, over in Germany, a 61-year-old man was arrested for getting violent with his neighbor after he was pounding his schnitzel too loudly. No, this is not a euphemism. Apparently, the neighbor actually had a bunch of meat. He was trying to press it out, make schnitzel out of it, and he was doing it too loudly for the 61-year-old neighbor who was arrested for attacking his neighbor.
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4: I'm WRBI meteorologist Megan Mulford with Southeastern Indiana's most reliable forecast. Overcast tonight with thunderstorms likely. Lows dip down to about 52. Southwesterly winds 5 to 10 miles an hour. A blend of clouds and sun tomorrow. Chance of rain showers 73. Currently, it's 55 degrees.
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1: ABC News, I'm Dave Packer. A scramble to contain the Hantavirus virus outbreak aboard a cruise ship. Three passengers have died. That ship now headed for the Canary Islands. The CDC sending a team there to bring back Americans who are on board. U.S. peace talks with Iran appear to have come to a halt.
2: The two countries trying to agree on a framework for peace talks. The U.S. has submitted a one-page proposal. Secretary of State Marco Rubio saying he expected an answer from Iran today.
3: We should know something today. I mean, we're expecting a response from them. We'll see what the response entails. The hope is it's something that it can put us into a serious process of negotiation.
2: But that answer still has not come.
1: ABC's Martha Raddatz. President Trump announced today that Russia and Ukraine had agreed to a brief three-day ceasefire and prisoner swap this weekend following talks mediated by the United States. The Labor Department reporting the U.S. added 115,000 jobs last month. This is ABC News. If your child has a pet lizard, the CDC has a warning for you.
4: The Centers for Disease Control is out with a new warning about lizards, specifically veiled chameleons. According to the CDC, at least five children across four states have been infected with salmonella that's been traced back to the lizards, which carry the bacteria in their droppings. Each of the kids is under 2 years old. The CDC does not recommend pet reptiles for children under five due to the risk of serious illness. Mike Dubusky, ABC News.
1: The Social Security Administration released its list of 2025's most popular baby names. Olivia and Liam held the top spots for girls and boys a seventh straight year. Behind Liam, runners-up Noah, Oliver, and Theodore held their places from last year, but Charlotte took the number two spot for baby girls this year, ending Emma's six-year run in second place. Eliana debuted in the girls' top 10, knocking Ava out of 10th place. Dave Packer, ABC News.
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10: WRBI meteorologist Megan Mulford with southeastern Indiana's most reliable forecast. Overcast tonight with thunderstorms likely. Lows dip down to about 52. Southwesterly winds 5 to 10 miles an hour. A blend of clouds and sun tomorrow. Chance of rain showers 73. Currently it's 55 degrees.
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3: 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We've got a few more songs to play for you before we get there. 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
6: I'm WRBI meteorologist Megan Mulford with Southeastern Indiana's most reliable forecast. Overcast skies overnight with thunderstorms likely. Lows around 52, winds out of the southwest at around 5 miles an hour. A mix of clouds and sun Saturday. Chance of rain showers. High temperatures reach up to 73. Right now, 54.
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1: ABC News, I'm Dave Packer. An urgent response to the Hantavirus outbreak on a cruise ship as the ship prepares to mourn the Canary Islands this weekend, with evacuations taking place in a cordoned-off area. Dr. Michael Wadman, the medical director of the National Quarantine Unit.
2: All of these passengers will be monitored for symptoms. They're all well at this time and will be coming to us for monitoring. We have protocols in the quarantine unit that provide for safe care of these persons.
1: Three passengers have died in the outbreak and several others are sick. Democrats facing a blow to the midterm elections Friday. Virginia's Supreme Court striking down a new voter-approved congressional map that would have created four House seats that Democrats likely would have won. The Pentagon releasing a new batch of files on UFOs, the release part of a broader transparency effort involving the White House, the NSA, FBI, and U.S. intelligence agencies. Officials say the public can draw its own conclusions. 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
2: Well, let's find out what happened on this day back in 1718. The city of New Orleans, depending on where you're from, was founded by the French. It was on this day in 1945, World War II officially ended in Europe when Germany signed a unconditional surrender in France. 1965, Keith Richards, he fell asleep in the early morning hours while improvising on a new guitar in his hotel room in Clearwater, Florida. He couldn't remember the riff he was kind of working on, and he just happened to have a tape recorder running at the time. When he played it back, he's like, yeah, that sounds great. It later became the opening for I Can't Get No Satisfaction. 1987, Shelley Long's final episode of Cheers aired. And it was 1992, the 27th Amendment barring shady congressmen from giving themselves midterm pay raises was ratified when Michigan became the 38th state to approve it. It only took 203 years for it to finally be ratified after it was proposed.
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4: I'm WRBI meteorologist Megan Mulford with Southeastern Indiana's most reliable forecast. Overcast skies overnight with thunderstorms likely. Lows around 52, winds out of the southwest at around 5 miles an hour. A mix of clouds and sun Saturday, chance of rain showers. High temperatures reach up to 73. Right now, 54.
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2: Now with today's reason to party, here's my beautiful bride, Heidi Small. 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
2: Oh, that's cool.
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2: 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There
3: yeah,
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3: For Have a Coke Day. 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
7: I'm WRBI meteorologist Megan Mulford with Southeastern Indiana's most reliable forecast. Overcast skies overnight with thunderstorms likely. Lows around 52, winds out of the southwest at around 5 miles an hour. A mix of clouds and sun Saturday. Chance of rain showers. High temperatures reach up to 73. Right now, 54.
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0: 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John and
1: Heidi. Now, surveys and studies and such. Anytime you're doom scrolling, you're likely to come across a few of them. Emotional posts about something, whether it be political or climate change or the way somebody feels that they've been wronged or any of a million other grievances that have driven the content creator to tears. But new research is suggesting that social media posts showing the creator crying while explaining a situation are often sparking skepticism more than sympathy.
2: Agreed.
1: Studies from Cornell University and the University of Pennsylvania and the University of Michigan found that viewers tend to view emotional expressions as less appropriate and less genuine than neutral ones. Even when they actually agree with what you're saying, sad or fearful posts were seen as less sincere, and visible emotions like a sad face will actually reduce trust. Others share beliefs help slightly. If they believe what you believe, that helps a little bit. They didn't eliminate doubt, though. Overall, the findings suggest emotional political posts online can backfire, making the audience question your authenticity instead of actually feeling empathy towards you.
2: Agreed.
1: So, that's good to know. I'm going to delete a bunch of videos now. Just kidding. I don't have any of those. I haven't done any of those surveys and studies and such on the John and Heidi Show.
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1: John and Heidi.
2: Now, big screen, little screen, Fear Factor, House of Fear host Johnny Knoxville said he's willingly endured being rammed by a bull. He stood behind a jet engine. He volunteered to get bit by an anaconda in a child's ball pit. He revealed during a recent TV program the thing that scared him the most about hosting the first season of Fear Factor. Snakes. And then he goes, snakes. And he goes, okay, fine, spiders. And then he goes, I don't care about heights. Anyway, he said actually what bothered him the most was the communal bathroom. He's like, I don't want to be in the same bathroom as 14 other people. He said, I'd rather just go out in the woods. So,
3: okay.
2: And he's got a new movie coming out as well. It is the best and last, fifth and final entry in his long-running series of all the stunt stuff that they do. I'm not even going to say the name of the show because
3: we're
2: on the radio.
3: You're on the radio.
2: But it's going to hit theaters on June 26th. And I've got all the details and the name in the show notes for today at johnandheidishow.com.
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5: I'm WRBI meteorologist Megan Mulford with southeastern Indiana's most reliable forecast. Overcast overnight with showers likely. Lows around 52. Southwest winds at around 5 miles an hour. Sunshine mixed with clouds at times Saturday. Chance of rain showers. Daytime highs approaching 73. Currently 54.
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2: Heidi, did you know that there are lakes that can explode? 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So the whole thing will just explode. The entire lake will just explode.
3: Whoa.
2: I don't know how you can tell if it's about to happen because...
3: Right? Because you'd want to be far away from
2: maybe that. Maybe I don't want to go fishing after all. Yeah, I don't know. That is just wild. We don't know everything, but now we know this.
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10: I'm WRBI meteorologist Megan Mulford with Southeastern Indiana's most reliable forecast. Overcast overnight with showers likely. Lows around 52. Southwest winds at around 5 miles an hour. Sunshine mixed with clouds at times Saturday. Chance of rain showers. Daytime highs approaching 73. Currently, it's 53 degrees.
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2: Time now for the joke of the day with my beautiful bride, Heidi Small. What you got for me there,
3: this
2: Heidi?
3: This one is so dumb. You're going to love it.
2: Oh, I do like the dumb ones, don't I?
3: I recently went out for breakfast at a fancy restaurant close to where I live. Since it was a Sunday brunch, I ordered Eggs Benedict. When the waiter brought our food, I noticed that instead of porcelain, my plate was shiny and silvery. I asked the waiter about it, and he said, yes, it's made out of chrome. Hmm. Puzzled, I asked why, to which he replied, there's no plate like chrome for the hollandaise.
2: Oh, that is dumb. Yet somehow it just made me smile. You're pulling all the right strings to make me chuckle. Good job, Heidi. Very, very good. All right, that is your joke of the day on the John and Heidi Show.
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5: I'm WRBI meteorologist Megan Mulford with Southeastern Indiana's most reliable forecast. Overcast overnight with showers likely. Lows around 52. Southwest winds at around 5 miles an hour. Sunshine mixed with clouds at times Saturday. Chance of rain showers. Daytime highs approaching 73. Currently, it's 53 degrees.
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2: Time now for the scoop of the day. A survey says that nearly 15% of people, 15% of people, have a nude photo of themselves on their phone. 15%?
3: Oh, goodness gracious.
2: That's wild. I don't, by the way. Do you have
3: unless
2: any
3: I want one to like try to curb my appetite at some point, I have no reason to
2: I've
3: have
2: never shared
3: like
2: this
3: that.
2: On the radio before, but we were at a restaurant one time, and there was an elderly lady in the booth next to us, and she pulled out her phone and held it up high, like just high enough for us to see it, and she scrolled through several nude photos and videos of herself.
3: Yeah, it was bizarre.
2: I nudged my wife and pointed at him like, what is going on there? And then we sat there and kind of chuckled. I'm like, did she do that on purpose?
3: Yeah,
2: like,
3: she was holding it up for us.
2: Why would you have done
3: that?
2: It was
3: bizarre.
2: It was very bizarre. Now, imagine being able to change your smartphone battery all by yourself. Starting in 2027, the European Union is going to require phone makers design devices with batteries that are easy for users to replace themselves. It's part of a broader push for sustainability and repairability.
3: Love that.
2: The rule doesn't necessarily mean that they're going to return to like the old school pop-out batteries, but devices must now allow for removal of the battery without any specialized tool.
3: Love it.
2: Unless they include that special tool when you buy the phone. The law is going to mainly be a European Union thing, but they're saying globally devices are going to be affected because they're not going to make some for
3: right,
2: this and some
3: right.
2: for that. It could extend beyond phones, too, to other gadgets like tablets and smart glasses. One caveat, some companies like Apple may be exempt if their batteries meet strict longevity standards. Overall, experts see this move as a big win for consumers and for the environment. So, I don't know. I think that's kind of cool. I remember.
3: How is it a win for the environment?
2: Because instead of throwing away a whole phone because the batteries, you can just change out the battery. So they're like, I don't know.
3: You're still throwing away a battery.
2: Well, you can recycle those. They can pull stuff out of them. So again, I don't know. At the end of the day, probably a good thing. Scoop of the day on the John and Heidi Show.
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9: I'm WRBI meteorologist Megan Mulford with southeastern Indiana's most reliable forecast. Cloudy skies overnight with rain showers likely. Lows level off around 52. Southwesterly winds at around 5 miles an hour. Chance of rain showers Saturday. High temperatures reach up to 73. Sunshine mixed with clouds at times. Right now, it's 53 degrees.
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2: Time now for the movie quote of the day, although I'm going to tell you this is not from a movie. It's from a TV show.
3: Oh,
2: but
3: okay.
2: It's on my list here, but it's from 2009. You had me at Meat Tornado.
3: Meat Tornado?
2: You had me at Meat Tornado.
3: I have no idea.
2: Ron Swanson from Parks and Recreation.
3: Oh.
2: By the way, Nick Offerman is the guy that plays him. We have not seen a single full episode of that show.
3: Not.
2: And here's the thing.
3: But I see clips
2: every
3: of him all the time, and
2: I love
3: his character.
2: Every single time I see the clips, I'm like, we got to watch this. But then I went on to the streaming. I don't know which platform it was on, but I was like, I don't remember how many seasons, but it was a ton.
3: Yeah, and we're not interested in starting
2: time
3: a big
2: for this.
3: Long thing. Exactly.
2: So someday, maybe when I'm retired,
3: when we're retired, we have
2: nothing
3: else
2: to do. I'll get caught up on that. And Breaking Bad is another one our son wants us to watch. I'm like, I don't have time, man. Movie quote of the day on the John and Heidi Show.
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5: I'm WRBI meteorologist Megan Mulford with Southeastern Indiana's most reliable forecast. Cloudy skies overnight with rain showers likely. Lows level off around 52. Southwesterly winds at around 5 miles an hour. Chance of rain showers Saturday. High temperatures reach up to 73. Sunshine mixed with clouds at times. Right now, it's 53 degrees.
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3: Did you know the first cast member of Saturday Night Live to win an Oscar was Robert Downey Jr. for Oppenheimer?
2: I did not.
3: I honestly don't remember Robert Downey Jr. being on Saturday Night Live.
2: For one season, like 1985 maybe. I remember him being
3: on. I don't know how I missed that.
2: Yep. It wasn't the best years for Saturday Night Live. And he was good. He was very good.
3: Yeah, he's fantastic.
2: But those were some of the years where they really struggled. So he was, and it was him and Joe Piscopo, and I'm trying to think who else. Anyway, yeah.
3: Before they say cheese, people in the 19th century said prunes when they were having their photo taken, which we have talked about before.
2: I like that.
3: And there are 31 states with a Washington county, but Washington State is not one of them.
2: Oh, well, so, that's cool.
3: Yeah, that's news to me.
2: That is also news to me.
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8: I'm WRBI meteorologist Megan Mulford with Southeastern Indiana's most reliable forecast. Cloudy skies overnight with rain showers likely. Lows level off around 52. Southwesterly winds at around 5 miles an hour. Chance of rain showers Saturday. High temperatures reach up to 73. Sunshine mixed with clouds at times. Right now, it's 53 degrees.
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1: John and Heidi.
2: Fun fact for you, Heidi.
3: What's that, John?
2: There's a species of butterfly in Brazil that has the color and fragrance of chocolate. That sounds delicious.
3: Interesting.
2: Fun fact for you, Heidi.
3: What's that, John?
2: Gorillas cannot swim. So if you're ever being chased by a gorilla, just, you know, run across the river.
3: There you
2: river
3: go. Get
2: or something.
3: In the water.
2: Fun fact for you, Heidi.
3: What's that, John?
2: Kids are more likely to trust attractive adults. That's why kids trust you, but not me. Like, shut up, Shrek. I'm like, I'm not Shrek. I'm just me. Fun fact for you, Heidi.
3: What's that, John?
2: Buzz Aldrin's mother's name was Moon. How cool is that? Her maiden name was Moon. So his mother's maiden name was Moon, and then he went to the moon. We'll do one more fun fact for you, Heidi.
3: What's that, John?
2: In the 1900 Olympic Games, you could watch people compete in fun, riveting things such as croquet or fishing or billiards or my personal favorite to watch during the 1900 Olympics, checkers.
3: Fun.
2: Yeah, that's wild. Several fun facts. Now you know. Thanks for listening to the John and Heidi Show.
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5: I'm WRBI meteorologist Megan Mulford with Southeastern Indiana's most reliable forecast. Cloudy skies overnight with rain showers likely. Lows level off around 52. Southwesterly winds at around 5 miles an hour. Chance of rain showers Saturday. High temperatures reach up to 73. Sunshine mixed with clouds at times. Right now, it's 53 degrees.
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2: Time now for some weird news. Japan has introduced a new label for dangerously high temperatures. It's called Kokushu Bai. It's a Japanese term for cruelly hot. It's being used to refer to days reaching 104 degrees Fahrenheit or above, or 40 degrees Celsius and above. The Japanese Meteorological Agency says the term is meant to better warn people as extreme heat becomes more common. The move follows Japan's hottest summer on record in 2023, part of a global warming trend, they say. The name was chosen after a public survey of nearly half a million people, beating out other options. So again, this Kokushu Bai means cruelly hot. They had other words that meant super extremely hot, another one that meant sauna day, and another one that was just stay-at-home day. And then my favorite on the list, the last one, is boiling day. Huh. It's a boiling day. So, yeah, they went with cruelly hot. That's weird news on the John and Heidi Show.
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5: I'm WRBI meteorologist Megan Mulford with Southeastern Indiana's most reliable forecast. Chance of rain showers today, otherwise sunshine mixed with clouds at times. Daytime highs approaching 73. Winds out of the southwest, 5 to 10 miles an hour. Mainly clear skies tonight, lows dip down to about 54. Right now, it's 53 degrees.
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6: I knew I'd see her around. I'd be at some party, she'd show up and I'd be walking out. 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I'd look up, she'd be at the red light beside me in that white Maxima with the sticker on the back. I'd ask.

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2: Smile. Yeah, yeah. 20% more smiling on the weekends. I smile all the time. I just think you should have fun everywhere you go.
3: I try to.
2: Yeah. I just think that, you know, turn that frown upside down, people. Let's smile. 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
5: WRBI meteorologist Megan Mulford with southeastern Indiana's most reliable forecast. Chance of rain showers today, otherwise sunshine mixed with clouds at times. Daytime highs approaching 73. Winds out of the southwest, 5 to 10 miles an hour. Mainly clear skies tonight, lows dip down to about 54. Right now, it's 53 degrees.
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1: ABC News, I'm Dave Packard. Dozens of passengers on board the MV Hondius are preparing to moor at the Canary Islands this weekend before they're whisked away for quarantine after that hantavirus outbreak that was discovered on board. ABC's Maggie Rooley.
2: The U.S. State Department says it's in direct communication with Americans on board. A CDC team will meet them and escort them onto a charter flight heading to the National Quarantine Unit in Omaha, Nebraska. It's unclear how long they will stay. It's the same facility used to quarantine COVID patients in those early days of the outbreak.
1: Virginia's highest court Friday struck down the redistricting referendum that voters narrowly approved last month. Iran never delivered the response Friday that Secretary of State Marco Rubio said he expected regarding the one-page framework for a peace deal. A massive cyber attack targeting Canvas, the online platform used by thousands of universities, colleges, schools across the U.S., ransoming personal data of millions of students and teachers. This is ABC News. Extraterrestrial enthusiasts poring over newly released information from the Pentagon documenting unexplained events in the sky. ABC's Jay O'Brien has more.
3: More than 400 incidents, sightings of unknown flying objects made public for the first time, officially called Unidentified Anomalous Phenomena, or UAPs, better known as UFOs. Apollo 17 astronauts on the moon showing three dots in a triangular formation, the crew describing very bright particles of light rotating way out in the distance. President Trump, who after prodding from congressional Republicans, declassified the files, touting complete and maximum transparency, writing it's up to the public to decide for themselves what the hell is going on.
1: A Florida jury convicted four men of conspiracy in the 2021 assassination of Haitian President Jovenel Moise. Moise's death set off ongoing turmoil and gang violence in the Caribbean nation. The four defendants could face life sentences. Dave Packer, ABC News.
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11: WRBI meteorologist Megan Mulford with southeastern Indiana's most reliable forecast. Chance of rain showers today, otherwise sunshine mixed with clouds at times. Daytime highs approaching 73. Winds out of the southwest, 5 to 10 miles an hour. Mainly clear skies tonight, lows dip down to about 54. Right now, it's 53 degrees.
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2: Time now for something special with Heidi Small. What you got for me there, Heidi?
3: I have a list of 10 things that were invented in a bar or a pub.
2: Oh, okay.
3: Number 10, the public library.
2: Oh, yeah. Ben Franklin.
3: That one surprises me.
2: Yeah, yeah.
3: That it was in a bar?
2: Yeah, Ben Franklin came up with that idea in a bar.
3: NASCAR. That one does not surprise me.
2: There you go.
3: Buffalo wings. That doesn't surprise me at all. Number 7, Shark Week.
2: Okay.
3: That idea came about in a bar. Number 6, the United States Marine Corps.
2: Oh, no kidding.
3: Nice. I don't know how that happened. Number 5, the Ironman Triathlon. That does not surprise me.
2: No, that sounds like a bar thing.
3: At all. Number 4, the square typeface of credit card numbers.
2: Oh, okay.
3: Okay. Number 3, the pet rock. That doesn't surprise me at all.
2: Yeah.
3: Number 2, Southwest Airlines.
2: Came about in a bar. Huh.
3: And number 1, the Guinness Book of World Records, which again, does not surprise
2: me. Yeah, it's Guinness beer.
3: That's where that came from. So, yeah.
2: Well, there you go.
3: There you go. That's fascinating.
2: I love it. That is something special with Heidi Small.
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9: WRBI meteorologist Megan Mulford with Southeastern Indiana's most reliable forecast. Chance of rain showers today, otherwise sunshine mixed with clouds at times. Daytime highs approaching 73. Winds out of the southwest, 5 to 10 miles an hour. Mainly clear skies tonight, lows dip down to about 54. Right now, it's 53 degrees.
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3: Time now for the list. The most viewed YouTube videos of all time. I've got the top 10. Are there any that come to mind, Heidi?
4: The one that I was thinking of is the Got Any Grapes? That little duck. Remember him?
3: Well, let's see if they made the list here. Number 10, Axel F. by Crazy Frog, 5.86 billion. Gangnam Style, 5.91 billion. Shape of You by Ed Sheeran, 6.7 billion. Phonics song with two words. It's from India. It's educational, 6.9 billion. See You Again is a song, 6.97 billion. Johnny, Johnny, Yes, Papa, 7.1 billion. Bath song. That's a nursery
4: these are
3: rhyme.
4: All songs. I 7. Would assume Shark Week
3: billion.
4: Then, or Baby Shark.
3: Wheels on the Bus, 8.7 billion. Despacito, 8.9 billion. And that keep in mind, that's almost 9 billion.
4: Right.
3: Number one. That was number two. Number one has 16.8 billion. Baby Shark. Yeah, that is the number one most viewed YouTube video of all time.
4: Isn't that crazy?
3: And I just looked to see, because that's 16.85 billion views. Our most popular video, Heidi, on Facebook, is only behind by 16.85 billion views. We've missed the mark.
4: Just barely.
3: We are not YouTubers. That is the list on the John and Heidi Show.
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5: 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An urgent response to the Hantavirus outbreak on a cruise ship as the ship prepares to mourn the Canary Islands this weekend.

0: The FBI and U.S. intelligence agencies. Officials say the public can draw its own conclusions. 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
1: John and Heidi.
2: We always like to wrap things up around here with good news, and I think this is just a cool story. Here's the headline, Heidi. A 9-year-old soccer girl finds hope after meeting a pro soccer player who is just like her. Do you want to know what makes her special?
3: What's that?
2: They're both missing an arm.
3: Aww.
2: Yeah, 9-year-old Hayden Stein, a night at a soccer game turned into something bigger for her. More than the final score, she was watching a professional player, Carson Pickett, take the field and gave the young girl a powerful reminder that her dreams are possible, too. At the Denver Summit FC home opener at the Mile High Stadium, her team didn't score, but she had the best night of all. Because this aspiring soccer player was there, she was born without most of her right arm, and she saw a young lady competing on the field that night who she could relate to because she also has most of an arm missing.
3: That's super sweet.
2: I think that's really
3: cool.
2: Yeah,
3: that's awesome.
2: There's a photo of the two of them hanging out together, and for this young lady, Hayden, the moment was about a lot more than sports. Role models make you feel like you can do anything just like them, she said. Her mother, Christina, says the impact was immediate. Since meeting Carson, her confidence has gone through the roof at school, on the soccer field, everywhere. Through the roof. What made the connection even more meaningful is that Pickett once struggled with being seen for her limb indifference or her limb difference. She said, I didn't want to be known as the girl with one arm that played soccer. I just wanted to be known as a girl who plays soccer.
3: Right.
2: For years, she avoided drawing attention to the fact that she only had one arm. She even hid that arm in photos. But over time, she realized that her journey could inspire others facing similar situations. Today, she fully embraces that mission. She says, I want to meet all of the kids, all of the families, all of the adults. She said, I want to meet everybody that I can. She recently took that commitment one step further by surprising Hayden at soccer practice. Now the two plan to stay connected, creating the kind of friendship that can shape a young life for years to come. I love that story.
3: Beautiful.
2: I've got a link to it. It's in the show notes for today at johnandheidishow.com. Time to say goodbye, Heidi.
3: Goodbye, Heidi.
2: Goodbye, everybody. Have a great day. Thank you for listening to the John and Heidi Show.
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11: I'm WRBI meteorologist Megan Mulford with Southeastern Indiana's most reliable forecast. Chance of rain showers today. Otherwise, sunshine mixed with clouds at times. Daytime highs approaching 73. Winds out of the southwest, 5 to 10 miles an hour. Mainly clear skies tonight. Lows dip down to about 54. Right now, it's 53 degrees.
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1: I'm Tom Snape in the WRBI newsroom. Weekday closures will be in place on a portion of Salt Fork Road on or after next Wednesday, May 13th. The Dearborn County Highway Department says the repaving project will take place on Salt Fork from State Road 1 to Jackson Ridge Road and will last about 4 weeks. The closures will be in place each day from 7:15 a.m. to 6:30 p.m. Fire departments from all over Ripley County will conduct a full-scale water supply flow drill on the Versailles Town Square a week from today. According to Versailles Fire Rescue, every department in the county will participate in the drill. Versailles firefighters did some planning and prep work this week on the square for the upcoming drill. The Batesville Police Department will join 50 other Indiana law enforcement agencies to partner with Special Olympics Indiana and Dunkin' Stores next Friday for Cop on a Rooftop. BPD officers will be stationed at the Dunkin' Store on State Route 229 from 5 a.m. to noon. Visitors to participating Dunkin' Stores can donate money and learn more about their local Special Olympics Indiana program. Police and safety officers will be stationed in, around, and on top of the stores from 5A to 12P to help support and raise awareness for the 20,000 Hoosier athletes who train and compete for free within Special Olympics. Anyone who donates to Cop on a Rooftop receives a coupon for a free donut. Those who donate $10 or more receive a coupon for a free medium hot coffee. To date, Cop on a Rooftop events have raised more than $125,000 for Special Olympics Indiana. When people get into digital classroom platforms, they can do a lot more than hack. Jake McDaniel explains.
2: 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One Hoosier student posted on social media that she thinks her grade dropped because of the hack. School employees are urging students and staff to look out for shady emails or messages asking for personal info or password resets. Jake McDaniel, Network Indiana.
1: The first Indiana DNR Free Fishing Day of this year will take place tomorrow. On free fishing days, Indiana residents do not need a fishing license or a trout salmon stamp to cast a line on the state's public waters. All other rules, such as seasons, bag, and size limits apply. This year's other free fishing days are on June 6th and 7th and September 26th. DNR says it's the perfect opportunity for beginners to test the waters, families to spend time together, or experienced anglers to introduce a friend to the sport. 6 East Central FFA members and 3 Dearborn County 4-H members competed last Saturday in the Indiana 4-H FFA Poultry and Egg Career Development event at the Boone County Fairgrounds in Lebanon. The East Central senior team placed 6th out of 24 teams. The Dearborn County 4-H team came in 2nd out of 16 teams. This was East Central's second time competing in this career development event. The team was coached this year by Kelly Dunn. I'm Tom Snape with news on 103.9 WRBI. 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
4: With a check of WRBI Sports, I'm Tom Snape. The Houston Astros whitewashed the Reds 10-0 in the weekend series opener at Great American Ballpark, heard last night on WRBI. It was the Reds' 8th straight loss. Nick Lodolo made his season debut after missing the first 6 weeks with a blister on his left index finger. He gave up a pair of two-run homers and allowed 4 runs on 5 hits and 1 walk while striking out 2 over 5 1/3 innings. The Reds try to end the losing skid this afternoon when they send Chase Burns to the mound. He's 3-1 with a 2.20 earned run average. The Astros counter with Spencer Arrighetti, who is 4-0 with a 1.96 ERA. First pitch in downtown Cincinnati is at 4:10. The Indiana Fever tip off the 2026 WNBA regular season at home this afternoon against the Dallas Wings. Game time is 1 p.m. IndyCar NTT drivers will take to the Indianapolis Motor Speedway road course for this afternoon's Sanzio Grand Prix of Indy. Coverage begins at 4 p.m. on 103.9 FM. 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
3: I'm WRBI meteorologist Paul Frombly with Southeastern Indiana's most reliable forecast. Chance for showers today. Otherwise, a mix of clouds and sun. High temperatures reach up to 73. Winds out of the southwest, 5 to 10 miles per hour. Lows level off around 54. Tonight, mainly clear skies. Right now, 53.
5: 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Hi, everyone. I'm Craig Orndorff. This is Weekend in the Country, the show where we listen to the country music memories. Greetings, my friends. It's so nice to be with you once again as we get ready for another edition of the show that features some of the greatest country music of our lifetime. Coming up, we'll play the most popular records from this week in our spotlight year. But that's not all. We supplement the music with some information and fun facts about how things were back then. And today, back then, is the second weekend of May in 1989. Yes, indeed, we've gone back 37 years to play that weekend's biggest country hits in the USA. And if you're ready, let's begin the survey, starting at number 20. And there we find Tanya Tucker. She's enjoying what may be the most successful run of her career. And she leads off the show with Call on Me.

Tanya Tucker is 30 years old here in 1989, and she's got record number 20 this week, Call on Me. That'll peak at number 4 on the chart, making it 10 in a row to crack the top 10 for Tanya. Ooh, a lot of alliteration there. And it's from her album, Strong Enough to Bend. Well, we've got lots of ladies in the first 10 of our countdown today. And one of those is Patti Loveless. She seems to be on our show every week, and we're definitely not complaining. Here she is at number 19 with Don't Toss Us Away.

0: 32-year-old Patti Loveless at number 19 this week in 1989. Don't toss us away. That's moving down the charts after peaking at number 5. It's the second single from her album, Honky Tonk Angel. The next one to come from that album will be her first number 1. Timber, I'm Falling in Love. It's May 1989 on today's show, and in the White House was George H.W. Bush. And one of the items on the president's plate was an environmental accident that happened on March 24th. In Alaska's Prince William Sound, the Exxon Valdez ran aground and spilled more than 10 million gallons of oil.
1: It's not only the worst oil spill in U.S. history, it's by far the largest in such a remote, pristine area. The tanker, the Exxon Valdez, had just loaded more than a million barrels of Alaskan crude. It was about 25 miles from the Valdez terminal and was apparently trying to dodge ice flows from the nearby Columbia Glacier when it ran aground.
0: That's NBC's George Lewis. Wildlife, of course, was severely affected by the oil spill, and cleanup has been difficult because Prince William Sound is in such a remote location. You can only get there by boat, plane, or helicopter. Now, Exxon blamed the captain of the ship, Joseph Hazelwood, but he wasn't on duty that day. In fact, he was asleep below decks. The third mate was at the helm, and he wouldn't have hit the reef if he had radar. The tanker system had been broken for more than a year, but Exxon said it was too expensive to fix and operate. And they paid for that, not just monetarily, but with its public image, too. The Exxon Valdez was in the headlines here in 1989. And we head back to the countdown this weekend for the Shooters at number 18. If I Ever Go Crazy. I'm sorry.

Here's the five-man group out of Muscle Shoals, Alabama, the same town that gave us Shenandoah. Those are the Shooters. They've had a few hits reach the top 40, but their last two have gone top 20. And that's their latest, If I Ever Go Crazy. Number 18 this week in 1989, it'll go one spot higher. And the members of the band are Gary Baker, Barry Billings, Chalmers Davis, Mike Dillon, and their lead singer, Walt Aldridge. In a couple of years, he would join Frank Myers and become a very good songwriting team. They composed the big hit, I Swear. Well, we have another group at number 17, mostly of guys, but their lead singer is a lady, Bailey and the Boys. Song number 17, She Deserves You.

0: Out of New Jersey, that's Kathy Bailey and the boys at number 17 this week, She Deserves You. That's moving off the chart after peaking at number 8, the group's fourth top 10 hit. It's May of 1989, and we're listening to the memories on Weekend in the Country.
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0: On our weekly stroll down memory lane today, we are led back 37 years to May of 1989. And as we saunter down the lane, we meet up with KT Oslin. After taking this record to number 2 on the countdown, it was moving off the chart at number 16 this week. It's the third single from her platinum album, This Woman.

a native of Crossett, Arkansas. That's KT Oslin. She's at number 16 this week with a song she wrote, Hey Bobby. Well, here in the USA in the spring of 89, the population was 246 million. Unemployment was at 5.2%. The median income was right around $30,000. That'd be about $51,000 in today's bills. And speaking of money, let's grab a couple of handfuls and head to the store this weekend. A gallon of milk is $1.60, a dozen eggs, 95 cents. Tropicana orange juice, $1.20. A half case of strawberries, $5. Fleischmann's margarine, $1.10. Vlasic pickles, $1.50 a jar. A 12-pack of 7-Up is $5. And for $2.50, a package of Oreos.

O-R-E-O. The commercial lyrics are a little different, but the cookies are just as good as they ever were. And they have the Big Stuff Oreos now here in 89 and fudge-dipped Oreos. So it's all good for their fans, and it's been all good for the fans of Dan Seals. He's been a regular at the top of the chart for the last couple of years, and his latest is at number 15, They Rage On. She's a

0: 41-year-old Dan Seals out of McCamey, Texas. He's at number 15 with They Rage On. That'll top out at number 5, snapping a streak of 9 straight number 1s for Dan. But he'll bounce back nicely as his next 2 singles will take him back to number 1.
1: For years, you've seen some commercials where one battery outlasts the others. 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
0: In May of 1989, the Energizer Bunny was about 7 months old, thanks to his pink fur, sunglasses, and flip-flops, drumming his way to becoming a marketing icon. Well, there was a newcomer at number 14 on the chart this week, albeit without the pink fur. It's Lionel Cartwright with his first top 40 hit. Like

from a self-titled album. That's Lionel Cartwright, Like Father, Like Son. The record's at its pinnacle of number 14 this week in 1989 for the 29-year-old Cartwright out of Glendale, West Virginia. He had been working in Nashville as a demo singer, but he got a deal with MCA, and his next release, Give Me His Last Chance, will be his first top 10.

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4: I'm WRBI meteorologist Paul Frobley with Southeastern Indiana's most reliable forecast. Chance for showers today. Otherwise, a mix of clouds and sun. High temperatures reach up to 73. Winds out of the southwest, 5 to 10 miles per hour. Lows level off around 54. Tonight, mainly clear skies. Right now, 53.
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5: I'm Craig Orndorff, and I'm coming to you from the Shenandoah Valley of Virginia. And today we're looking back to May of 1989, playing the biggest hits from the Billboard Hot Country Singles Chart. And at number 13, Roseanne Cash covers The Beatles.

Record number 13, I Don't Want to Spoil the Party. That's Roseanne Cash, who's soon to be 34 years old here in 1989. And that is heading up to number one. That'll be her fifth straight, 10th overall, and would wind up being her last chart topper. Well, let's see what's happening on TV. Pat Sajak had given up daytime Wheel of Fortune for a late-night talk show on CBS. He's replaced on Wheel by Rolf Benerska, a former kicker in the NFL. Also late night in syndication was Arsenio Hall. And another recent program in syndication is Inside Edition. There's a new kids show on PBS, The Shining Time Station, a British show that introduced American kids to Thomas the Tank Engine. Other newcomers, on ABC, there's Coach and Anything But Love, a new one from Fox, Cops. CBS has added Rescue 911. And on NBC, there's Quantum Leap, starring Scott Bakula and Dean Stockwell. That's the theme you hear in the background. Now, shows that are pretty much wrapping up their first seasons.

0: are Roseanne, Murphy Brown, and a bunch on NBC. Empty Nest, Father Dowling Mysteries, Midnight Caller, that was a good one. Unsolved Mysteries, and new to the Peacock's Thursday night lineup, Dear John, starring Judd Hirsch.
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0: Judd Hirsch and Jerry Burns on Dear John. NBC dominated the ratings this season with 17 of the top 30 programs, including at number one, The Cosby Show. All right, back to our trip to number one on the music chart this week in 1989. And the youngest member of the countdown was at number 12, 25-year-old Skip Ewing. This is The Gospel According to Luke. He was an old

0: That's Donald Ralph Ewing, Skip Ewing, out of Redlands, California, at number 12 this week, The Gospel According to Luke. It's the fourth single from his debut album, The Coast of Colorado. And it'll top out at number 10 here in the spring of 1989.
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0: Hey, today the time machine has taken us back 37 years, so that means it's May of 1989. And we're up to number 11 on the countdown that weekend with the Desert Rose Band, with a song written by John Hyatt, She Don't Love Nobody.

The Desert Rose Band, Chris Hillman, Herb Peterson, John Jorgensen, at number 11 this week in 1989, She Don't Love Nobody. The trio was joined by three other top musicians, J.D. Manus on steel, Bill Bryson on bass, and Steve Duncan, the drummer. That's the third hit from their album Running, and they will stride to number 3 with that one, their sixth straight top 10 record. Well, let's give you a bonus record from this weekend in 89. A little further down the chart is this one at number 39 from a newcomer named Garth Brooks, Much Too Young.

0: The debut single for 27-year-old Garth Brooks out of Tulsa, Oklahoma, Much Too Young. Now, this newcomer never could have known how his popularity would be enhanced by one phrase in the song, a worn-out tape of Chris Ledoux. Now, Ledoux was a rodeo champion, just like the character in the song, and in his spare time, he was a singer-songwriter. But he never signed with a label. He didn't want the restrictions of record company executives, but he had a solid, faithful audience. So, with Brooks dropping Ledoux's name in the lyrics, he made a connection with the Ledoux fans. They considered him a legitimate country artist. They realized he wasn't just some city slicker in a cowboy hat. Well, Brooks and Ledoux became good friends, and Garth always credited Chris for helping his career take off. And the song was at number 39 this week in 1989, on its way up to number 8. Well, that's going to do it for hour number one of today's show. We'll take a short break and come back with more of the hits from this week in the spring of 1989 on Weekend in the Country. 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
2: I'm Tom Snape in the WRBI newsroom. Fire departments from all over Ripley County will conduct a full-scale water supply flow drill on the Versailles Town Square a week from today. According to Versailles Fire Rescue, every department in the county will participate in the drill. Versailles firefighters did some planning and prep work this week on the square for the upcoming drill. Weekday closures will be in place on a portion of Salt Fork Road on or after next Wednesday, May 13th. The Dearborn County Highway Department says the repaving project will take place on Salt Fork from State Road 1 to Jackson Ridge Road and will last about 4 weeks. The closures will be in place each day from 7:15 a.m. to 6:30 p.m. The Batesville Police Department will join 50 other Indiana law enforcement agencies to partner with Special Olympics Indiana and Dunkin' Stores next Friday for Cop on a Rooftop. BPD officers will be stationed at the Dunkin' Store on State Road 229 from 5 a.m. to noon. Visitors to participating Dunkin' stores can donate money and learn more about their local Special Olympics Indiana program. Police and safety officers will be stationed in, around, and on top of the stores from 5A to 12P to help support and raise awareness for the 20,000 Hoosier athletes who train and compete for free within Special Olympics. Anyone who donates to Cop on a Rooftop receives a coupon for a free donut. 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When people get into digital classroom platforms, they can do a lot more than hack. Jake McDaniel explains.
3: 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One Hoosier student posted on social media that she thinks her grade dropped because of the hack. School employees are urging students and staff to look out for shady emails or messages asking for personal info or password resets. 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
2: 6 East Central FFA members and 3 Dearborn County 4-H members competed last Saturday in the Indiana 4-H FFA Poultry and Egg Career Development event at the Boone County Fairgrounds in Lebanon. The East Central senior team placed 6th out of 24 teams. The Dearborn County 4-H team came in 2nd out of 16 teams. This was East Central's second time competing in this career development event. The team was coached this year by Kelly Dunn. The first Indiana DNR Free Fishing Day of this year will take place tomorrow. On free fishing days, Indiana residents do not need a fishing license or a trout salmon stamp to cast a line on the state's public waters. All other rules, such as seasons, bag, and size limits apply. This year's other free fishing days are on June 6th and 7th and September 26th. DNR says it's the perfect opportunity for beginners to test the waters, families to spend time together, or experienced anglers to introduce a friend to the sport. I'm Tom Snape with news on 103.9 WRBI. 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
7: With a check of WRBI Sports, I'm Tom Snape. The Houston Astros whitewashed the Reds 10-0 in the weekend series opener at Great American Ballpark, heard last night on WRBI. It was the Reds' eighth straight loss. Nick Lodolo made his season debut after missing the first 6 weeks with a blister on his left index finger. He gave up a pair of two-run homers and allowed 4 runs on 5 hits and 1 walk while striking out 2 over 5 1/3 innings. The Reds try to end the losing skid this afternoon when they send Chase Burns to the mound. He's 3-1 with a 2.20 earned run average. The Astros counter with Spencer Arrighetti, who is 4-0 with a 1.96 ERA. First pitch in downtown Cincinnati is at 4:10. The Indiana Fever tip off the 2026 WNBA regular season at home this afternoon against the Dallas Wings. Game time is 1 p.m. IndyCar NTT drivers will take to the Indianapolis Motor Speedway road course for this afternoon's Sanzio Grand Prix of Indy. Coverage begins at 4 p.m. on 103.9 FM. 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
8: I'm WRBI meteorologist Paul Frombly with Southeastern Indiana's most reliable forecast. High of 73 today under partly cloudy skies, southwesterly winds 5 to 10 miles per hour. Lows dip down to about 54 tonight, mainly clear skies. Partly cloudy tomorrow, 67. Currently 52.
0: WRBI's Weekend in the Country, made possible in part by Bessler's Trackside Auto Depot in Batesville. This is hour two of Weekend in the Country. I'm Craig Orndorff, and a happy weekend to you wherever you are and whatever you're doing. And thanks for coming back for part two of the show. And for today's get-together, we've gone back to the second weekend of May in 1989. And we get right back to the countdown this weekend 37 years ago at number 10. It's Earl Thomas Conley, Love Out Loud.
9: I don't

0: There's Earl Thomas Conley at number 10 this week in 1989, Love Out Loud. That's heading up to number 1 for the 47-year-old Conley out of Dayton, Ohio. That'll make it 7 in a row to hit number 1 for Earl, the 18th of his career, and would wind up being his final number 1. Well, next up on the countdown is another Ohioan. Dwight Yoakam grew up in Columbus, and he's at number 9 with I Got You.
1: I've had

0: The third single from his album, Buenas Noches from a Lonely Room. That's 32-year-old Dwight Yoakam and I Got You. Song number 9 this week in 1989. That'll top out at number 5. Well, let's check out some international news from here in 89. We were seeing cracks in the Iron Curtain. People were demanding reforms and more freedom. They were getting a taste of the Western free market economy, and they wanted more. Meanwhile, this weekend, Soviet Premier Mikhail Gorbachev is visiting China. At the same time, student demonstrations are going on all over China, most visibly in Tiananmen Square. The students are demanding more freedom and economic reforms. This past week, a hunger strike began, and it's drawing international attention. CBS News and Dan Rather would go to Beijing this week.
1: What a place, what a time, what a story. It's Friday morning here, and this is Tiananmen Square, the symbolic center of the People's Republic of China. Today, it's the People's Square, all right. More than a million Chinese demanding democracy and freedom and proclaiming the new revolution. And the old guard is on guard, unsteady and unsure of exactly what to do or where this may all lead.
0: Well, the hopes and anticipation of freedom coming to China ended rather quickly. Martial law would be declared on May 20th, and the country's military was mobilized. And then on June 3rd, the army opened fire on protesters. And after 2 days of violence, not only in Tiananmen Square, but around China, many were dead, thousands injured. The exact number is unknown. Some estimates document about 300, but since then, declassified files estimate as many as 10,000 deaths. The Tiananmen Square protests making news here in May of 1989. Well, anytime there's sad or shocking news, we can always lose ourselves in the music for a while, especially when there's a nice message in the lyrics, like this one from the Forrester Sisters at number 8 this week, Love Will. Nothing.

the Forrester Sisters, Kathy, June, Kim, and Christy with their 11th straight top 10 record, That's Love Will. At number 8 this week in 1989, it'll top out at number 7. And in that position this weekend was another of those new artists. This one was brand new, the very first release by Clint Black, A Better Man.

0: Quite a start for Clint Black, the 27-year-old from Katy, Texas. His first single is a hit. He's at number 7 this week in 1989 with A Better Man. Now, coincidentally, Clint was inspired with the debuts of George Strait and Reba McEntire and their traditional sound back in the early 80s. And as he was making his way up through the ranks, he met guitarist Hayden Nichols, and they became a great songwriting team. They wrote A Better Man, and it would be number 1 in just a few weeks, making it the first debut single to hit number 1 for a male artist since Freddie Fender did it in 1975.
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0: Today our calendar's been flipped back 37 years to May of 1989. And we're closing in on the number one country record from that weekend. And taking up residence at number 6 was Steve Wariner. Where Did I Go Wrong?
14: When you told me that you loved me.

0: Where Did I Go Wrong? That's Steve Wariner at number 6 this week in 1989, heading up to number 1. That'll be his 8th chart topper, and it's the first single from his latest album, I Got Dreams. Well, now it's movie time from this week in 89. The number 1 movie this weekend is another teaming of Richard Pryor and Gene Wilder, See No Evil, Hear No Evil. The reviews were bad, but it did quite well at the box office. There's the cop buddy comedy K-9 with Jim Belushi and a German Shepherd. There's Dream Team, Michael Keaton, Christopher Lloyd, Peter Boyle, and Stephen Furst. And Chevy Chase was back with Fletch Lives. Now, if you like the scary stuff, there's Stephen King's Pet Sematary. And the dramas, the teen romance film Say Anything with John Cusack and Iona Skye. And still going strong after its recent Oscar wins is Rain Man with Dustin Hoffman and Tom Cruise. And there's a couple of baseball movies. Field of Dreams has Kevin Costner, Amy Madigan, and James Earl Jones. And Major League with Tom Berenger, Wesley Snipes, and Wild Thing Charlie Sheen.
1: Vaughn, a juvenile delinquent in the offseason in his Major League debut. Vaughn into the windup in his first offering. Just a bit outside. He tried the corner and missed. Ball 4. Ball 8. Low, and Vaughn has walked the bases loaded on 12 straight pitches. Boy, how can these guys lay off pitches that close?
0: The great Bob Uecker is announcer Harry Doyle in Major League, one of our favorite movies from here in May of 1989. And all these years later, the Indians are still dreaming of that championship, or whatever their boring nickname is now. Anyway, getting back to the countdown, Dreaming was the subject of song number 5 this weekend in 89. Here is Restless Heart.

Big dreams in a small town. That's Restless Heart. Larry Stewart, Greg Jennings, Paul Gregg, Dave Innes, John Dietrich. The title track from their latest album. It's at number 5 this week in 1989. It would top out just 2 spots higher, snapping a string of 6 straight number ones. Well, speaking of number ones, that's the only thing that Rodney Crowell has had lately, thanks to his album Diamonds and Dirt. His latest is at number 4 this week, After All This Time. There were

0: There's 38-year-old Rodney Crowell out of Jacinto City, Texas, just outside of Houston, after all this time. Record number 4 this week in 1989. That'll win a Grammy for the Best Country Song. And it is indeed heading for the top of the charts, the 4th number 1 from that album, Diamonds and Dirt, and the 7th all-time for Crowell. One of the songs coming through the stereo in the spring of 89, and it's coming through the speakers again today on Weekend in the Country.
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6: I'm WRBI meteorologist Paul Frobley with southeastern Indiana's most reliable forecast. Chance of rain showers today. Otherwise, sunshine mixed with clouds at times. Daytime highs approaching 73. Southwesterly winds 5 to 10 miles per hour. Mainly clear skies tonight. Lows level off around 54. Right now, 52.
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0: And I'm Craig Orndorff coming to you, as always, from the Shenandoah Valley of Virginia. And happy Mother's Day! We got moms listening everywhere, like Southern California's Inland Empire on KCAA Loma Linda. Also in Waseca, Minnesota on Crew Country, KRUE. And it's WBYS in Canton, Illinois. Well, today we're checking out May of 1989, and we're at number 3 with the Judds, Young Love.

0: mundo.
1: That was the number one country song last week in 1989. Well, this day it is at number three. Those are the Judds and Young Love, their 13th chart-topping single. And now it's sports time. NASCAR, no race this weekend. Mother's Day, of course. Darrell Waltrip had won Daytona. He and Rusty Wallace had both won three so far. Next week, it would be the Winston. And that one, Rusty spun Darrell out of the lead, coming to a white flag, and the pit crews got into it. Wallace would win the championship. Horse racing. Previous weekend, the Kentucky Derby went to Sunday silence. Next weekend at the Preakness, one of the most memorable stretch runs ever.
2: In the stretch, on the outside at Sunday silence, on the inside, easy goer, and down the stretch they come. On the outside at Sunday silence, easy goer with Pate, back to challenge, heads apart, easy goer on the inside with a slight lead. On the outside, Sunday silence, the rest of them far back. Here's the finish of the Preakness, Sunday silence and easy goer, photo finish. Apart. I can't tell, but on the outside, Sunday silence with Pat Valenzuela. He's waving his whip like he thinks he won it. What a finish!
1: Dave Johnson on the call for ABC. Sunday silence won it by a nose, but then at the Belmont, easy goer took the final leg of the Triple Crown, running the second fastest time at the Belmont ever, only behind Secretariat. Baseball rookie Ken Griffey Jr. debuted on April 3rd. He doubled on the very first major league pitch he saw. The A's were the team to beat, but no one could stop them. They'd sweep the Giants in the Earthquake World Series. NBA playoffs. Last weekend, Michael Jordan hit his iconic buzzer beater to top the Cavaliers in the decisive fifth game. But it would be Detroit sweeping the Lakers for the championship. This would be Kareem Abdul-Jabbar's last season, and Larry Bird was injured, playing in just six games. NHL, Wayne Gretzky took the LA Kings from near the bottom to the second round of the playoffs. But it would be an all-Canadian Stanley Cup with Calgary beating Montreal in six games. That's the last time two Canadian teams have met in the final. And it was a playoff at the Masters. Scott Hoke had a two-footer on the first playoff hole to win it, but he missed. And on the second extra hole, Nick Faldo won the first of his three green jackets. And that's a look at sports from here in the spring of 89. Well, this week in 1989, the country music world was in mourning after the death of Keith Whitley. And his passing came at a time when he was having the most success of his career. His last three singles had gone to number one. His new album was due out in a few weeks, and everyone decided it would be released as scheduled. And the first single was the title track, I Wonder, Do You Think of Me? If you-

0: I Wonder, Do You Think of Me? That's Keith Whitley. The title track from his posthumously released album, which would go to number one this summer as he was being laid to rest this weekend in 1989. And the top two songs from that weekend are coming up next on Weekend in the Country.
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0: We're rounding the turn and coming down the home stretch on today's show. And let me give you a quick reminder about the Facebook page. It is Weekend in the Country. Like us, follow us, you'll get all of our updates, which includes program previews. Well, today we're back in May of 1989. And coming in at the runner-up position on the countdown that weekend was Alabama.

0: There's Alabama, If I Had You. Record number two this week in 1989. Next week, that'll become their fourth straight number one and the 25th out of their last 26 singles. And now, we're up to the number one song from this weekend in our spotlight year, 1989. But first, let's take a look at the top news story of the day. Earlier this week in Panama, the presidential election was won by Guillermo Endara. He defeated the candidate that was backed by military strongman Manuel Noriega. He even cheated and still lost by a 3-1 margin. And then he declared the election void. And that got President Bush's dander up.
1: The Noriega regime first tried to steal this election through massive fraud and intimidation, and now has nullified the election and resorted to violence and bloodshed. The United States will not recognize nor accommodate with a regime that holds power through force and violence at the expense of the Panamanian people's right to be free.
0: Noriega refused to step aside and named one of his associates as the acting president. Now, last year, Noriega had been indicted in the U.S. for racketeering, drug smuggling, and money laundering. And in December, the U.S. would invade Panama. He would surrender on January 3, 1990, and would spend 17 years in a Miami prison. The Panamanian election, the top news story this week in 1989. And on the Billboard Hot Country Singles chart this week, the number one song in the USA belonged to Randy Travis. Is It Still Over?

That's 30-year-old Randy Travis. Is It Still Over? It's his third chart topper from the album Old 8x10 and his ninth of all time. And it's number one on the Billboard Hot Country Singles chart this week in 1989. Well, that's it for this week's show, everybody. We are all out of time. It's been great having you here, and I'll have your seat ready for you again next week. And until then, this is Craig Orndorff saying so long for Weekend in the Country. 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
1: ABC News, I'm Chuck Sievertson. Shock and a mystery on an aborted takeoff from Denver by a Frontier jetliner last night.
2: Cal, Frontier 4345, we're stopping on the runway. We just hit somebody. We have an engine fire.
1: 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The takeoff was stopped. The airline and airport say the plane was evacuated. One passenger injured but not seriously. The person on the runway was killed. No word who they were or how they got on an active runway. The CDC alerting doctors and health departments around the U.S. to be aware of the potential for imported hantavirus cases from the outbreak on the Dutch cruise ship in the Atlantic. They consider the possibility unlikely. A ceasefire appears to be holding after the U.S. attacked two Iranian oil tankers. Missing today at the annual World War II Victory Day parade in Moscow, there were no tanks, missiles, and other heavy weapons. Russian officials cite additional security because of the threat of Ukrainian attacks. This is ABC News.
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4: I'm Tom Snape in the WRBI newsroom. Weekday closures will be in place on a portion of Salt Fork Road on or after next Wednesday, May 13th. The Dearborn County Highway Department says the repaving project will take place on Salt Fork from State Road 1 to Jackson Ridge Road and will last about 4 weeks. The closures will be in place each day from 7:15 a.m. to 6:30 p.m. Fire departments from all over Ripley County will conduct a full-scale water supply flow drill on the Versailles Town Square a week from today. According to Versailles Fire Rescue, every department in the county will participate in the drill. Versailles firefighters did some planning and prep work this week on the square for the upcoming drill. The Batesville Police Department will join 50 other Indiana law enforcement agencies to partner with Special Olympics Indiana and Dunkin' Stores next Friday for Cop on a Rooftop. BPD officers will be stationed at the Dunkin' Store on State Road 229 from 5 a.m. to noon. Visitors to participating Dunkin' Stores can donate money and learn more about their local Special Olympics Indiana program. Police and safety officers will be stationed in, around, and on top of the stores from 5A to 12P to help support and raise awareness for the 20,000 Hoosier athletes who train and compete for free within Special Olympics. Anyone who donates to Cop on a Rooftop receives a coupon for a free donut. Those who donate $10 or more receive a coupon for a free medium hot coffee. To date, Cop on a Rooftop events have raised more than $125,000 for Special Olympics Indiana. When people get into digital classroom platforms, they can do a lot more than hack. Jake McDaniel explains.
5: 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It's confusing students, especially as they're trying to finish their final exams. One Hoosier student posted on social media that she thinks her grade dropped because of the hack. School employees are urging students and staff to look out for shady emails or messages asking for personal info or password resets. Jake McDaniel, Network Indiana.
4: The first Indiana DNR Free Fishing Day of this year will take place tomorrow. On free fishing days, Indiana residents do not need a fishing license or a trout salmon stamp to cast a line on the state's public waters. All other rules, such as seasons, bag, and size limits apply. This year's other free fishing days are on June 6th and 7th and September 26th. DNR says it's the perfect opportunity for beginners to test the waters, families to spend time together, or experienced anglers to introduce a friend to the sport. Six East Central FFA members and three Dearborn County 4-H members competed last Saturday in the Indiana 4-H FFA Poultry and Egg Career Development event at the Boone County Fairgrounds in Lebanon. The East Central senior team placed sixth out of 24 teams. The Dearborn County 4-H team came in second out of 16 teams. This was East Central's second time competing in this career development event. The team was coached this year by Kelly Dunn. I'm Tom Snape with news on 103.9 WRBI. 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
1: With a check of WRBI Sports, I'm Tom Snape. The Houston Astros whitewashed the Reds 10-0 in the weekend series opener at Great American Ballpark, heard last night on WRBI. It was the Reds' eighth straight loss. Nick Lodolo made his season debut after missing the first 6 weeks with a blister on his left index finger. He gave up a pair of two-run homers and allowed 4 runs on 5 hits and 1 walk while striking out 2 over 5 1/3 innings. Reds tried to end the losing skid this afternoon when they sent Chase Burns to the mound. He's 3-1 with a 2.20 earned run average. The Astros counter with Spencer Arrighetti, who is 4-0 with a 1.96 ERA. First pitch in downtown Cincinnati is at 4:10. The Indiana Fever tip off the 2026 WNBA regular season at home this afternoon against the Dallas Wings. Game time is 1 p.m. IndyCar NTT drivers will take to the Indianapolis Motor Speedway road course for this afternoon's Sanzio Grand Prix of Indy. Coverage begins at 4 p.m. on 103.9 FM. Tom Snape, WRBI Sports.
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4: Graveside services for 96-year-old Lucille King of Metamora will be held Monday at 1 p.m. at Maple Grove Cemetery in Brookville. Arrangements are being handled by Phillips and Myers Funeral Home in Brookville. She is survived by 2 daughters, 5 grandchildren, 12 great-grandchildren, and 15 great-great-grandchildren. Memorial contributions may be made to St. Jude Children's Research Hospital. Those were funeral arrangements for Lucille King. A celebration of life for 57-year-old Trina Jane Caudill of New Point will be held at a later date. Arrangements are being handled by Myers Funeral Home in Batesville. She is survived by her partner, William Bill LaCorey, 1 son, 1 daughter, 3 grandchildren, and 1 brother. Those were funeral arrangements for Trina Caudill.
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7: I'm WRBI meteorologist Paul Trombley with Southeastern Indiana's most reliable forecast. Chance of rain showers today.
8: Otherwise, sunshine mixed with clouds at times.
7: Daytime highs approaching 73.
8: Southwesterly winds 5 to 10 miles per hour. Mainly clear skies tonight. Lows level off around 54. Right now, 52.
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0: Country 103.9 WRBI Luke Combs, Love You Anyway. It's Katie Kinker, so happy to be with you on this Saturday morning. And we will have the Sanzio Grand Prix on WRBI today. 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Again, the Sanzio Grand Prix will be on WRBI at 4 p.m. today. Scotty McCreary is coming your way just after a look at the weather on Country 103.9 WRBI.
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4: I'm WRBI meteorologist Paul Frobley with Southeastern Indiana's most reliable forecast. Chance of rain showers today. Otherwise, sunshine mixed with clouds at times. Daytime highs approaching 73. Southwesterly winds 5 to 10 miles per hour. Mainly clear skies tonight. Lows level off around 54. Right now, 52.
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0: Country 103.9 WRBI Dierks Bentley, somewhere on a beach. It's Katie Kinker, and it is time for country news from country music history. On this day back in 1968, Merle Haggard recorded his number one hit, Mama Tried. 7 years later, in 75, John Denver topped the country chart with Thank God I'm a Country Boy. Then in 1989, Tim McGraw arrived in Nashville to further his dream of a music career. Then in 2001, Kenny Rogers earned a Career Achievement Award from the Academy of Country Music at their annual show in Los Angeles. Finally, in 2020, Gwen Stefani made her Grand Ole Opry debut. That was country news from country music history.
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2: ABC News, I'm Chuck Sievertson. A scary moment that turned into an aborted takeoff for a Frontier flight in Denver last night.
3: Yeah, Frontier 4345, we're stopping on the runway. We just hit somebody. We have an engine fire.
2: 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The airline and airport say one passenger injured, but not seriously. The person on the runway was killed. CDC alerting doctors and health departments of the potential for imported hantavirus cases from the outbreak on the cruise ship now headed to Spain's Canary Islands. They consider it unlikely the Americans aboard would be flown to a quarantine unit in Omaha. The Iran war ceasefire appears to be holding despite recent attacks. The Persian Gulf nation Bahrain says it arrested 41 people it claims are affiliated with Iran's Revolutionary Guard. Missing from the annual World War II Victory Day parade in Moscow today, where tanks, missiles, and other heavy weapons, Russian officials cite the threat of Ukrainian attacks. This is ABC News.
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7: Jackie Robinson integrated baseball in 1947, but he wasn't the first African-American to play in the majors. That honor goes to Fleet Walker, who played one season in 1884 with a major league club in Toledo. And on this date, May 9th, Toledo and Fleet Walker played in Cincinnati, marking the first time a black player ever did so. But there was so much opposition to Walker all across baseball that the owners agreed not to employ any more African Americans, and it wasn't until Jackie Robinson broke through this color barrier in 1947 that blacks were again allowed to play in the major leagues. But on this date, May 9th, 1884, an African American player first appeared in Cincinnati, this date in Reds baseball.
6: This date in Reds baseball is brought to you by the Cincinnati Reds Hall of Fame and Museum, presented by Dinsmore. 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

0: Swung on, crushed. High, deep, left field. There it goes. A three-run go-ahead blast for A. Eugenio Suarez.
1: They're waving around Friedel. Up throwing Anthony. Throw to the plate, not in time. And the Reds walk it off at 11, 6-5.
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0: 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It's Katie Kinker with you on this Saturday, and there is a garage sale going on today from 9 a.m. to noon at 23 Calorie Pear Drive in Batesville. 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
2: I'm WRBI meteorologist Paul Trombley with southeastern Indiana's most reliable forecast. Chance of rain showers today. Otherwise, sunshine mixed with clouds at times. Daytime highs approaching 73. Southwesterly winds 5 to 10 miles per hour. Mainly clear skies tonight. Lows level off around 54. Right now, it's 53 degrees.
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1: ABC News, I'm Chuck Sievertson. A scary moment that turned into an aborted takeoff for a Frontier flight in Denver last night.
2: Tower Frontier 4345, we're stopping on the runway. We just hit somebody. We have an engine fire.
1: 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The airline and airport say one passenger injured, but not seriously. The person on the runway was killed. CDC alerting doctors and health departments of the potential for imported hantavirus cases from the outbreak on the cruise ship now headed to Spain's Canary Islands. They consider it unlikely the Americans aboard would be flown to a quarantine unit in Omaha. The Iran war ceasefire appears to be holding despite recent attacks. The Persian Gulf nation Bahrain says it arrested 41 people it claims are affiliated with Iran's Revolutionary Guard. Missing from the annual World War II Victory Day parade in Moscow today, where tanks, missiles, and other heavy weapons, Russian officials cite the threat of Ukrainian attacks. This is ABC News. Warnings to stay safe during extreme heat with a chance of triple-digit temperatures in the West beginning tomorrow. Eddie Zamora, Red Cross volunteer in Central California.
3: People that work in agriculture, for instance, that work outdoors, athletes, students that are outside, and also older adults, those are people that we can definitely check in on.
1: Red Cross recommends limiting time outdoors and drinking a cup of water every 20 minutes to stay hydrated. A new year-long trial of drone delivery over the East River between New York and New Jersey is underway by the Port Authority. It aims to handle small packages, including medical devices, in a fraction of the time of ground delivery.
4: If this is viable and if this is what the community understands to be valuable for the area, we could focus on other routes as well. So the goal certainly is to reduce the transit time for a package to make it as green as possible.
1: James Greenway, a remote pilot with the UK-based Skyports Drone Services, is helping run the trial. Chuck Sievertson, ABC News.
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10: I'm WRBI meteorologist Paul Frobley with southeastern Indiana's most reliable forecast. Chance of rain showers today. Otherwise, sunshine mixed with clouds at times. Daytime highs approaching 73. Southwesterly winds 5 to 10 miles per hour. Mainly clear skies tonight. Lows level off around 54. Right now, it's 53 degrees.
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0: 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It's an artist who doesn't tour in the fall. That's Kenny Chesney with Live a Little. It's Katie Kinker, so happy to be with you on this Saturday. And Kenny Chesney says there's no touring for him in the fall because he wants to watch football and doesn't want his shows to compete with SEC football. So Kenny always ends his tours at the end of August. Listen, if I was a country music star, I would do the same thing. I love football. Stay tuned. Chris Jansen is coming your way on WRBI.
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3: I'm WRBI meteorologist Paul Frobley with southeastern Indiana's most reliable forecast. Chance of rain showers today. Otherwise, sunshine mixed with clouds at times. Daytime highs approaching 73. Southwesterly winds 5 to 10 miles per hour. Mainly clear skies tonight. Lows level off around 54. Right now, it's 53 degrees.
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2: 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A scary moment that aborted takeoff for a Frontier flight in Denver last night.
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2: 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The airline and airport say all aboard were evacuated. One passenger was injured, but not seriously. The person on the runway was killed. Doctors and health departments around the U.S. are receiving an alert from the CDC to be aware of the potential for imported hantavirus cases from the outbreak on the cruise ship in the Atlantic. They consider it unlikely. The Gulf Island nation Bahrain says it has arrested 41 people it alleges are part of a group affiliated with Iran's Revolutionary Guard at the annual World War II Victory Day parade in Moscow. There were no tanks, missiles, and other heavy weapons. Russians say it's because of the threat of Ukrainian attacks. This is ABC News.
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0: 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That's Nate Smith with Bulletproof. It's Katie Kinker with you on this Saturday morning. And coming up tomorrow night at 7, we will have Country Countdown USA on WRBI. And on this week's edition of the program, Lon Helton will be joined by celebrity guest co-host Cody Johnson. Again, if you're wanting to hear from Lon Helton and Cody Johnson, tune into Country Countdown USA. It'll be on WRBI tomorrow night at 7. We have Hardy, Eric Church, Morgan Wallen, and Tim McGraw coming your way on WRBI.
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3: I'm WRBI meteorologist Paul Frobley with southeastern Indiana's most reliable forecast. Chance of rain showers today. Otherwise, sunshine mixed with clouds at times. Daytime highs approaching 73. Southwesterly winds 5 to 10 miles per hour. Mainly clear skies tonight. Lows level off around 54. Right now, 55.
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1: ABC News, I'm Chuck Sievertson. A scary moment that aborted takeoff for a Frontier flight in Denver last night.
2: Cal Frontier 4345, we're stopping on the runway. We just hit somebody. We have an engine fire.
1: 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One passenger was injured, but not seriously. The person on the runway was killed. Doctors and health departments around the U.S. are receiving an alert from the CDC to be aware of the potential for imported hantavirus cases from the outbreak on the cruise ship in the Atlantic. They consider it unlikely. The Gulf Island nation Bahrain says it has arrested 41 people. It alleges they're part of a group affiliated with Iran's Revolutionary Guard. At the annual World War II Victory Day parade in Moscow, there were no tanks, missiles, and other heavy weapons. Russians say it's because of the threat of Ukrainian attacks. This is ABC News. Thousands of students worldwide have now regained access to the online learning system Canvas after a cyber attack demanding ransom suddenly shut them out on Thursday.
3: One of my finals yesterday was also based online on Canvas. So our professors were all scrambling. They're trying to switch to paper exams, get them, you know, to us in time, because the finals blocks are very highly structured. So it's really hard to reschedule something like that.
1: St. Anselm College junior Beau Mance. Despite the dire humanitarian crisis in the Gaza Strip, a handful of Palestinian surfers are finding joy and relief riding the waves of the Mediterranean coastal waters. So few because there's a shortage of surfboards and the materials needed to fix them. It's also risky because of Israeli patrols. It's Saturday, May 9th. On this day in 1914, President Woodrow Wilson, acting on a joint congressional resolution, signed a proclamation designating the second Sunday in May as Mother's Day. And also, morning there, you. Chuck Sievertson, ABC News.
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9: I'm WRBI meteorologist Paul Frobley with southeastern Indiana's most reliable forecast. 73 this afternoon under partly cloudy skies. Southwesterly winds 8 to 15 miles per hour. 54 tonight, mainly clear. Daytime highs approaching 67 tomorrow. Sunshine mixed with clouds at times. Right now, it's 57 degrees.
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0: 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That's Blake Shelton with Doing What She Likes. It's Katie Kinker, so happy to be with you on this Saturday morning. And yesterday morning on the Daily Pod, Tom Snape talked to Tyson for Sales Fund Board President Bob Meyer. 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That conversation was brought to you by Batesville To Go. 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
3: I'm WRBI meteorologist Paul Trombley with Southeastern Indiana's most reliable forecast. 73 this afternoon under partly cloudy skies. Southwesterly winds 8 to 15 miles per hour. 54 tonight, mainly clear. Daytime highs approaching 67 tomorrow. Sunshine mixed with clouds at times. Right now, it's 57 degrees.
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0: Country 103.9 WRBI, Scotty McCreary, this is it. It's Katie Kinker with you on this Saturday. And tomorrow afternoon, the Cincinnati Reds are taking on the Houston Astros, and that game will be on the air. The airtime is scheduled for 1:10, and you can head on over to WRBIRadio.com to see our full sports schedule. Again, the Reds are taking on the Astros tomorrow afternoon, and that game will be on WRBI at 1:10. Next up, Jordan Davis.
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2: ABC News, I'm Chuck Sievertson. More on the aborted takeoff last night in Denver due to a Frontier Airlines jet hitting a person on the runway.
3: Frontier 4345, we're stopping on the runway. We just hit somebody. We have an engine fire.
2: The tower radios from ATC.com, all aboard were evacuated. The Airport and Transportation Secretary Sean Duffy say the person on the runway had jumped an airport security fence. No word who it was. Several injuries. President Trump has said a response from Iran on resuming peace talks was supposed to come last night, but so far, nothing. An alert's gone out to doctors and health departments from the CDC to be aware of the potential for imported hantavirus cases from the outbreak on the cruise ship in the Atlantic. They consider it unlikely. A change from decades of tradition at the annual World War II victory parade in Moscow today. It did not feature tanks, missiles, and other heavy weapons. Russian officials cite the threat of Ukrainian attacks. This is ABC News.
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0: Country 103.9 WRBI. That's Billy Currington with We Are Tonight. It's Katie Kinker, so happy to be with you on this Saturday morning. And today is National Mini Golf Day, so I'm going to tell you a joke about mini golf for the joke of the day, and here it is. Why was the mini golf champion lazy? He has no drive. I thought that one was so good. Stay tuned. Shaboozy and Jelly Roll are coming your way just after a look at the weather on Country 103.9 WRBI.
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2: I'm WRBI meteorologist Paul Frombly with Southeastern Indiana's most reliable forecast. 73 this afternoon under partly cloudy skies. Southwesterly winds 8 to 15 miles per hour. 54 tonight, mainly clear. Daytime highs approaching 67 tomorrow. Sunshine mixed with clouds at times. Currently, it's 59 degrees.
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0: 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It's Katie Kinker, and looking at our community calendar, Operation Parent Session 5 Risky Behavior will be held this Tuesday at the Greensburg Learning Center from 6 to 7 p.m. They'll discuss bullying, cyberbullying, dating, dating violence, parties, and more. 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
4: I'm WRBI meteorologist Paul Trombley with southeastern Indiana's most reliable forecast. 73 this afternoon under partly cloudy skies. Southwesterly winds 8 to 15 miles per hour. 54 tonight, mainly clear. Daytime highs approaching 67 tomorrow. Sunshine mixed with clouds at times. Right now, 61.
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0: Country 103.9 WRBI. It's an artist who doesn't eat before a show. That's Tim McGraw with Live Like You Are Dying. It's Katie Kinker, so happy to be with you on this Saturday morning. And Tim McGraw says he doesn't eat before a show, and he says he does this because he wants to feel like a hungry lion that's on the prowl. If I was a performer, I would have to do the same thing. I have really bad anxiety, so I would probably gag and throw up, and everything that I just ate would be out of me. So I would do the same, but maybe for a different reason. Next up, Dustin Lynch.
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2: ABC News, I'm Chuck Sievertson. The person killed by a Frontier Airlines jet last night on a runway at Denver International Airport scaled a security fence just 2 minutes before being hit, says the airport. No word yet who that person was.
3: South Frontier 4345, we're stopping on the runway. We just hit somebody. We have an engine fire.
2: 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All aboard were evacuated, 12 people injured. And alerts go now to doctors and health departments around the U.S. from the CDC to be aware of the potential for imported hantavirus cases from the outbreak on the cruise ship in the Atlantic. They consider it unlikely. Ships due in the Canary Islands tomorrow. Americans aboard will be flown to a quarantine unit in Omaha. President Trump said a response was due last night from Iran about resuming peace talks, but as of now, nothing. The Gulf Island nation Bahrain says it has arrested 41 people, it alleges, are part of a group affiliated with Iran's Revolutionary Guard. This is ABC News.
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0: 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It's Katie Kinker, and it looks like that'll do me for the day. Before I say goodbye, I wanted to remind you that we will have the Sanzio Grand Prix on WRBI today. 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Again, the Sanzio Grand Prix will be on WRBI starting at 4 o'clock today. 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
5: I'm WRBI meteorologist Paul Frobley with southeastern Indiana's most reliable forecast. Sunshine mixed with clouds at times this afternoon with daytime highs approaching 73. Southwesterly winds 8 to 15 miles per hour. 54 tonight, mainly clear skies. Daytime highs approaching 67 tomorrow, partly cloudy. Currently 63.
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1: ABC News, I'm Chuck Sievertson. The person killed by a Frontier Airlines jet last night on a runway at Denver International Airport scaled a security fence just 2 minutes before being hit, says the airport. No word yet who that person was.
2: South Frontier 4345, we're stopping on the runway. We just hit somebody. We have an engine fire.
1: Tower radios from ATC.com. All aboard were evacuated, 12 people injured. And alerts go now to doctors and health departments around the U.S. from the CDC to be aware of the potential for imported hantavirus cases from the outbreak on the cruise ship in the Atlantic. They consider it unlikely. Ships due in the Canary Islands tomorrow. Americans aboard will be flown to a quarantine unit in Omaha. President Trump said a response was due last night from Iran about resuming peace talks, but as of now, nothing. The Gulf Island nation Bahrain says it has arrested 41 people, it alleges, are part of a group affiliated with Iran's Revolutionary Guard. This is ABC News. The chance of 100-degree-plus temperatures in the West beginning tomorrow. Tips on how to keep safe during extreme heat from Luca Lorenzi, Red Cross, Central California.
3: Additionally, it's important to be checking your urine color. This is also another important indicator of dehydration. If you have darker urine, that is a sign that you should probably be intaking more water.
1: And the recommendation is drinking some water every 20 minutes. Thousands of students worldwide have now regained access to the online learning system Canvas after a cyber attack demanding ransom suddenly shut them out on Thursday.
4: Hacker groups as a rule, as a whole, are basically companies like ours. You know, we have team members, we have promotions, we have positions, we have days where we do recruiting and we have outings and things like that.
1: Caleb Jacob is head of the cybersecurity firm Eagle Network Solutions. Schools targeted included Harvard, Columbia, and the U of New Hampshire. Chuck Sievertson, ABC News.
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10: I'm Tom Snaep in the WRBI newsroom. Fire departments from all over Ripley County will conduct a full-scale water supply flow drill on the Versailles Town Square a week from today. According to Versailles Fire Rescue, every department in the county will participate in the drill. Versailles firefighters did some planning and prep work this week on the square for the upcoming drill. Weekday closures will be in place on a portion of Salt Fork Road on or after next Wednesday, May 13th. The Dearborn County Highway Department says the repaving project will take place on Salt Fork from State Road 1 to Jackson Ridge Road and will last about 4 weeks. The closures will be in place each day from 7:15 a.m. to 6:30 p.m. The Batesville Police Department will join 50 other Indiana law enforcement agencies to partner with Special Olympics Indiana and Dunkin' Stores next Friday for Cop on a Rooftop. BPD officers will be stationed at the Dunkin' Store on State Road 229 from 5 a.m. to noon. Visitors to participating Dunkin' Stores can donate money and learn more about their local Special Olympics Indiana program. Police and safety officers will be stationed in, around, and on top of the stores from 5A to 12P to help support and raise awareness for the 20,000 Hoosier athletes who train and compete for free within Special Olympics. Anyone who donates to Cop on a Rooftop receives a coupon for a free donut. Those who donate $10 or more receive a coupon for a free medium hot coffee. To date, Cop on a Rooftop events have raised more than $125,000 for Special Olympics Indiana. When people get into digital classroom platforms, they can do a lot more than hack. Jake McDaniel explains.
11: At schools like IU and Ivy Tech, this kind of breach means people could change grades on Canvas, steal passwords, or even log in as teachers to send out fake assignments or messages. It's confusing students, especially as they're trying to finish their final exams. One Hoosier student posted on social media that she thinks her grade dropped because of the hack. School employees are urging students and staff to look out for shady emails or messages asking for personal info or password resets. Jake McDaniel, Network Indiana.
10: Six East Central FFA members and three Dearborn County 4-H members competed last Saturday in the Indiana 4-H FFA Poultry and Egg Career Development event at the Boone County Fairgrounds in Lebanon. The East Central senior team placed sixth out of 24 teams. The Dearborn County 4-H team came in second out of 16 teams. This was East Central's second time competing in this career development event. The team was coached this year by Kelly Dunn. The first Indiana DNR Free Fishing Day of this year will take place tomorrow. On Free Fishing Days, Indiana residents do not need a fishing license or a trout salmon stamp to cast a line on the state's public waters. All other rules, such as seasons, bag, and size limits apply. This year's other Free Fishing Days are on June 6th and 7th and September 26th. DNR says it's the perfect opportunity for beginners to test the waters, families to spend time together, or experienced anglers to introduce a friend to the sport. I'm Tom Snape with news on 103.9 WRBI. 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
13: With a check of WRBI Sports, I'm Tom Snape. The Houston Astros whitewashed the Reds 10-0 in the weekend series opener at Great American Ballpark, heard last night on WRBI. It was the Reds' eighth straight loss. Nick Lodolo made his season debut after missing the first 6 weeks with a blister on his left index finger. He gave up a pair of two-run homers and allowed four runs on five hits and one walk while striking out two over five and a third innings. The Reds try to end the losing skid this afternoon when they send Chase Burns to the mound. He's 3-1 with a 2.20 earned run average. The Astros counter with Spencer Arrighetti, who is 4-0 with a 1.96 ERA. First pitch in downtown Cincinnati is at 4:10. The Indiana Fever tip off the 2026 WNBA regular season at home this afternoon against the Dallas Wings. Game time is 1 p.m. IndyCar NTT drivers will take to the Indianapolis Motor Speedway road course for this afternoon's Sanzio Grand Prix of Indy. Coverage begins at 4 p.m. on 103.9 FM. 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
10: Graveside services for 96-year-old Lucille King of Metamora will be held Monday at 1 p.m. at Maple Grove Cemetery in Brookville. Arrangements are being handled by Phillips and Myers Funeral Home in Brookville. She is survived by two daughters, five grandchildren, 12 great-grandchildren, and 15 great-great-grandchildren. Memorial contributions may be made to St. Jude Children's Research Hospital. Those were funeral arrangements for Lucille King. A celebration of life for 57-year-old Trina Jane Caudill of New Point will be held at a later date. Arrangements are being handled by Myers Funeral Home in Batesville. She is survived by her partner, William Bill LaCorey, one son, one daughter, three grandchildren, and one brother. Those were funeral arrangements for Trina Caudill.
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15: I'm WRBI meteorologist Paul Trombley with Southeastern Indiana's most reliable forecast. Sunshine mixed with clouds at times this afternoon with daytime highs approaching 73. Southwesterly winds 8 to 15 miles per hour. 54 tonight, mainly clear skies. Daytime highs approaching 67 tomorrow, partly cloudy. Currently 63.
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0: young band got a little drunk last night. Brent Lee on a gorgeous Saturday afternoon. Batesville Kiwanis Downtown Carnival wraps up tonight at 10 o'clock. This is your chance. It goes on until 9 p.m. Thrilling rides. Officially, everything, the ride bracelets are 1 to 9, but plenty of stuff going on right at this moment. If you want to head down there, it's on the Village Square, downtown Batesville. Bring the family, invite the friends. Should be a lot of fun. Kiwanis do so much for the community food programs, youth leadership stuff, scholarships. They help out the YMCA swim safety and many other things. You can head on down until 10 o'clock tonight. The carnival going on, and it only comes once a year.
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3: I'm WRBI meteorologist Paul Trombley with southeastern Indiana's most reliable forecast. Sunshine mixed with clouds at times this afternoon with daytime highs approaching 73. Southwesterly winds 8 to 15 miles per hour. 54 tonight, mainly clear skies. Daytime highs approaching 67 tomorrow, partly cloudy. Currently 63.
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0: 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That is Post Malone and Blake Shelton. Pour me a drink.
1: And now, another completely correct, truly accurate fact from Brent Lee's No One Asked, No One Cares, But He Told You Anyway file.
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3: ABC News, I'm Mike Dubusky. A person is now dead after being struck by a Frontier Airlines jet while it was taking off at Denver International Airport last night. ABC's Jim Ryan.
4: Seconds after aborting its takeoff roll and slamming on the brakes, the crew of Frontier Flight 4345 called the control tower.
5: There was an individual walking across the runway.
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6: We've got smoke in the aircraft. We're going to evacuate on the runway.
4: Emergency slides were deployed and passenger Andrew Garcia captured video of the scene. Jim Ryan, ABC News.
3: Transportation Secretary Sean Duffy says the person had deliberately jumped an airport perimeter fence and was killed 2 minutes later. Medical crews in Spain, including officials from the CDC, are preparing to receive that cruise ship at the center of the Hantavirus outbreak. It's expected to drop anchor in the Canary Islands tomorrow. And still no response from Iran to the latest U.S. peace proposal after American forces struck Iranian oil tankers yesterday. This is ABC News.
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0: Country 103.9 WRBI Zach Brown Band, Keep Me in Mind, Brent Lee with you until the Grand Prix of Indy. It happens at 4 o'clock this afternoon. At least that's what time we take the air. I think the green flag is going to fly about 4:30, depending on how long everything takes. They had to delay qualifying yesterday, and we're going to try to get that in this morning instead. I assume that went off without a hitch. I've not been following it as yet, but I'm going to check that out for you as well. But Grand Prix of Indy, 4 o'clock this afternoon as the month of May officially begins at the Indianapolis Motor Speedway. Then Monday, we turn our attention to the greatest spectacle in racing. You'll hear both of those races here at Country 103.9 WRBI.
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0: I'm WRBI meteorologist Paul Trombley with southeastern Indiana's most reliable forecast. Daytime highs approaching 73 this afternoon under mainly sunny skies. Winds out of the southwest, 8 to 15 miles per hour. Mainly clear again tonight. Lows dip down to about 54. A blend of clouds and sun tomorrow. High of 67. Currently, it's 64 degrees.
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0: Country 103.9 WRBI, Jared Neiman drink to that all night. Brantley on a busy Saturday. This is the time of year that things start to heat up. We already mentioned Batesville Kiwanis Carnival going on in the Batesville Village Square until 10 o'clock tonight. Last day of the carnival. Those ride bracelets good from 1 to 9 for $25. We've got the Grand Prix of Indy on the radio starting at 4 this afternoon. Be listening right here. And, of course, a bunch of garage sales going on today and many other things. You can consult the community calendar before you head out and about. WRBIRadio.com, lots of stuff on there to do as well. We'll take a full look at the forecast for Mother's Day weekend. Then it's Chris Jansen next.
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3: I'm WRBI meteorologist Paul Trombley with Southeastern Indiana's most reliable forecast. Daytime highs approaching 73 this afternoon under mainly sunny skies. Winds out of the southwest, 8 to 15 miles per hour. Mainly clear again tonight. Lows dip down to about 54. A blend of clouds and sun tomorrow. High of 67. Currently, it's 64 degrees.
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0: Country 103.9 WRBI, that is Kelsey Ballerini. And half of my hometown, Kenny Chesney, helping out on that one, too.
1: And now, another completely correct, truly accurate fact from Brent Lee's No One Asked, No One Cares, But He Told You Anyway file.
0: Well, well, well, do you know the difference between Great Britain and the UK? United Kingdom. Well, Great Britain is just England, Scotland, and Wales. But the UK also includes Northern Ireland. Now, if you want to include all of Ireland, you can just call it the British Isles. Got that? No one asked. Nobody cares. I told you anyway.
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3: ABC News, I'm Mike Dubusky. Aviation authorities are now investigating an incident at Denver Airport yesterday where a person ran onto a runway and was struck by a plane.
4: You can hear the pilot seconds after the plane hit and killed the person on the runway.
5: South Frontier 4345, we're stopping on the runway. We just hit somebody. We have an engine fire.
4: The audio from ATC.com. The Denver airport says a person scaled a perimeter fence and ran out onto the runway, hit and killed 2 minutes after jumping that fence. Runway 17 left is a runway far away from the terminal and far away from any populated areas. Passengers evacuated the Airbus A321neo after hitting the person and an engine caught fire. Alex Stone, ABC News.
3: 17 Americans potentially exposed to the Hanta virus aboard a cruise ship are scheduled to be flown back to the U.S. for evaluation tomorrow. After that, at a quarantine center in Nebraska, those passengers will be given the opportunity to go home. This is ABC News.
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Country 103.9 WRBI, that is Sugarland and Something More with Brent Lee, Saturday afternoon in the country. Glad that you have tuned in. Hope you will be with us all weekend long. It's going to be a great Mother's Day weekend. We're going to be playing some special mom songs. And you still have a little bit of time for those locations that are open today to enter our big Mother's Day giveaway for your magnificent mom. Talking about over $175 in prizes from places.

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3: I'm WRBI meteorologist Paul Frobley with southeastern Indiana's most reliable forecast. 73 this afternoon under sunny skies. Southwesterly winds 8 to 15 miles per hour. Lows dip down to about 54. Tonight, mainly clear. Slight chance of rain showers tomorrow. High of 67, partly cloudy. Currently, it's 66 degrees.
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1: ABC News, I'm Mike Dubusky. Aviation authorities are now investigating an incident at Denver Airport yesterday where a person ran onto a runway and was struck by a plane.
2: You can hear the pilot seconds after the plane hit and killed the person on the runway.
3: Pressure 4345, we're stopping on the runway. We just hit somebody. We have an engine fire.
2: The audio from ATC.com. The Denver airport says a person scaled a perimeter fence and ran out onto the runway, hit and killed 2 minutes after jumping that fence. Runway 17 left is a runway far away from the terminal and far away from any populated areas. Passengers evacuated the Airbus A321neo after hitting the person and an engine caught fire. Alex Stone, ABC News.
1: 17 Americans potentially exposed to the Hanta virus aboard a cruise ship are scheduled to be flown back to the U.S. for evaluation tomorrow. After that, at a quarantine center in Nebraska, those passengers will be given the opportunity to go home. This is ABC News. Western states could be hit with record high temperatures this weekend. Eddie Zamora is a Red Cross volunteer in Central California.
4: People that work in agriculture, for instance, that work outdoors, athletes, students that are outside, and also older adults, those are people that we can definitely check in on.
1: The Red Cross recommends limiting time outdoors and drinking a cup of water every 20 minutes to stay hydrated. A new year-long trial is now underway at the Port Authority of New York and New Jersey using drones to deliver certain items over the East River. James Greenway is a remote pilot with Sky Sports Drone Services, which is helping to run the trial.
5: So as of right now, we're only doing simulated cargo, which means we're only carrying water bottles and blank pieces of paper to simulate documents. In the future, our vendors will supply us with packages to deliver.
1: I'm Mike Dubusky, ABC News.
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11: I'm WRBI meteorologist Paul Trombley with southeastern Indiana's most reliable forecast. 73 this afternoon under sunny skies. Southwesterly winds 8 to 15 miles per hour. Lows dip down to about 54 tonight, mainly clear. Slight chance of rain showers tomorrow. High of 67, partly cloudy. Currently, it's 66 degrees.
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0: Country 103.9 WRBI. It is the weekend. That's Brantley Gilbert, Brent Lee with you on a Saturday afternoon in the country. Glad that you've chosen to tune into WRBI. About half an hour ago, we were talking about the big Mother's Day contest. 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We just recently named our monthly winner for April last Monday, Michelle Egbert, and you could be the next weekly winner and maybe eventually be the May monthly winner as well. Find Rosie Red, hiding on some page of WRBIRadio.com.
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5: I'm WRBI meteorologist Paul Frobley with southeastern Indiana's most reliable forecast. 73 this afternoon under sunny skies. Southwesterly winds 8 to 15 miles per hour. Lows dip down to about 54 tonight, mainly clear. Slight chance of rain showers tomorrow. High of 67, partly cloudy. Currently, it's 66 degrees.
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0: 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It's Rodney Atkins, and if you're going through hell, what if you think you are, I'm here for you. I'm your little radio buddy. It's Brent Lee, Saturday afternoon.
1: And now, another completely correct, truly accurate fact from Brent Lee's No One Asked, No One Cares, But He Told You Anyway file.
0: Well, well, well, Pop Rocks debuted in 1976. Remember Pop Rocks? So they're now 50 years old. They did disappear from 80 to 86 when everybody was worried that the candy causes kids to explode, like Little Mikey from the Life cereal commercials. By the way, Little Mikey didn't actually explode. That's just an urban legend. Remember that, though? I remember people saying that. No one asked. Nobody cares. And yet I told you anyway.
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3: ABC News, I'm Mike Dubusky. Health officials maintain that the risk of hantavirus spreading to the general population remains quite low as the CDC and other organizations prepare to receive that cruise ship at the center of the outbreak. It's set to drop anchor tomorrow in Spain's Canary Islands.
4: Despite all the precautions, workers at the port here protesting the ship's arrival.
5: This resident says people are scared, but this tourist from Ireland says she's not worried.
6: I feel perfectly fine.
7: Yeah.
6: Because I know they're going to quarantine everyone. They're going to make sure everything is safe for everyone.
4: The World Health Organization stressing this is not a new COVID.
3: ABC's Maggie Rooley. Authorities say a person intentionally jumped a fence at Denver International Airport last night, dashing across a runway before being struck and killed by a Frontier Airlines plane. About a dozen people aboard that plane were hurt. And a heat wave is expected to grip parts of the western U.S. this weekend, including California, Arizona, and Nevada. This is ABC News.
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Country 103.9 WRBI. That is Megan Maroney, and 6 months later, Brent Lee early on this Saturday. And I have to tell you again that the Reds, yet another loss last night to the Astros. We're hoping that game two of the series goes better this afternoon. We will not have that for you because we've got the Santiago Grand Prix of Indy. We don't miss many Reds games. This is one we're going to have to. They only have a couple of big IndyCar races at the Indianapolis Motor Speedway each year, and we're committed to bringing you those along with the Brickyard. So the Santiago Grand Prix of Indy, 4 o'clock this afternoon. We will have the Reds on Mother's Day for you. Pay attention.

0: Mom, but you can keep one ear on the Reds game as well. 1:10 tomorrow afternoon, our broadcast time.
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5: I'm WRBI meteorologist Paul Frobley with Southeastern Indiana's most reliable forecast. 73 this afternoon under sunny skies. Southwesterly winds 8 to 15 miles per hour. Lows dip down to about 54 tonight, mainly clear. Slight chance of rain showers tomorrow. High of 67, partly cloudy. Right now, it's 67 degrees.
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1: ABC News, I'm Mike Dubusky. Health officials maintain that the risk of hantavirus spreading to the general population remains quite low as the CDC and other organizations prepare to receive that cruise ship at the center of the outbreak. It's set to drop anchor tomorrow in Spain's Canary Islands.
2: Despite all the precautions, workers at the port here protesting the ship's arrival.
3: Estamos muy lejos de...
2: This resident says people are scared, but this tourist from Ireland says she's not worried.
4: I feel perfectly fine.
5: Yeah,
4: because I know they're going to quarantine everyone. They're going to make sure everything is safe for everyone.
2: The World Health Organization stressing this is not a new COVID.
1: ABC's Maggie Rooley. Authorities say a person intentionally jumped a fence at Denver International Airport last night, dashing across a runway before being struck and killed by a Frontier Airlines plane. About a dozen people aboard that plane were hurt. And a heat wave is expected to grip parts of the western U.S. this weekend, including California, Arizona, and Nevada. This is ABC News. A new era for Hungary as that country swears in a new prime minister. Peter Magyar takes over from Viktor Orban, who had led Hungary for 16 years and closely allied himself with the Trump administration. In the NBA playoffs, a stellar performance for the San Antonio Spurs star player Victor Wembanyama. ABC's Ike Ajachi has details.
6: Wemby was unstoppable in Minneapolis, pouring in 39 points and grabbing 15 rebounds as the Spurs stunned the Timberwolves, 115-108. Now, the 22-year-old was hitting fadeaways, throwing down dunks and making it look effortless. And then he threw his own block party, swatting away five shots. With those numbers, Wembanyama joined basketball royalty, becoming just the fourth player since 1973 to post at least 35 points, 15 rebounds, and five blocks in a playoff game.
1: And a rent freeze is inching closer to reality in the nation's biggest city, New York City's Rent Guidelines Board, passing a preliminary vote this week. Mike Dubusky, ABC News.
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12: I'm WRBI meteorologist Paul Frombly with southeastern Indiana's most reliable forecast. Lows dip down to about 54 tonight under mainly clear skies, westerly winds, 5 to 10 miles per hour. Slight chance of rain showers tomorrow. High temperatures reach up to 67. Sunshine mixed with clouds at times. Right now, 69.
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0: Country 103.9 WRBI, Chris Jansen, I Can Fix a Drink. It's Brent Lee. Whether you're having a cocktail or not, keeping you company on a Saturday afternoon. You can go out to the Batesville Kiwanis Carnival. That's one of the things you can do today. It's going on until 10 o'clock tonight at the Batesville Shopping Center Village. And lots of rides, lots of fun stuff, lots of good eats. Kiwanis do so much for Batesville and surrounding areas. Come out and support them, and your kids are going to love it. 1 to 9, $25 for unlimited rides. They will sleep well tonight if you do that. That's one thing you can promise. And that'll be a little bit of relaxing time for mother as well. You know, if they get out there and get all tuckered out and they don't have to fight about bedtimes on a Saturday night, and then you can have some mommy and daddy time after that. That's what you can do.
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2: I'm WRBI meteorologist Paul Trombley with Southeastern Indiana's most reliable forecast. Lows dip down to about 54 tonight under mainly clear skies, westerly winds, 5 to 10 miles per hour. Slight chance of rain showers tomorrow. High temperatures reach up to 67, sunshine mixed with clouds at times. Right now, 69.
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0: 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That is Matt Stell. It is everywhere but on Brent Lee Saturday afternoon in the country.
1: And now, another completely correct, truly accurate fact from Brent Lee's No One Asked, No One Cares, But He Told You Anyway file.
0: Well, well, well, the most common city name in the world is San Jose. There are 1,716 cities, towns, villages, counties, and regions named San Jose. San Antonio is a close second. No one asks. Nobody cares. I told you anyway.
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3: ABC News, I'm Mike Dubusky. Health departments across the country are being told to be on alert for anyone showing signs of the hantavirus.
4: U.S. health officials now monitoring at least 9 Americans in 6 states, including Arizona, California, Virginia, Texas, Georgia, and New Jersey, for possible infections, though none have shown symptoms. They're among 30 former passengers who left the Dutch cruise ship on April 24th in St. Helena, a remote island in the South Atlantic, before anyone knew the virus was on board. They were part of a group traveling to a dozen different countries, leaving public health officials scrambling to complete contact tracing.
3: ABC's Maggie Rulli in Spain, where that cruise ship is expected to arrive tomorrow. One person is dead after being hit by a passenger jet that was taking off last night at Denver Airport. Authorities briefing reporters this morning saying the individual jumped a fence and ran out onto the runway. And Iran has yet to respond to the latest peace proposal from the White House. This is ABC News.
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0: Country 103.9 WRBI, the girl he's kissing on these days is not Nicole Kidman. That is Keith Urban and Kiss a Girl. Brent Lee on a Saturday afternoon in the country. Getting ready to take leave of you as we make room for the Saucio Grand Prix of Indy. That's coming up at 4 o'clock. I hope you have an awesome rest of your Mother's Day weekend. Do something nice for Mom. She doesn't really want all the expensive gifts. She just wants you to spend time with her and be nice to her and maybe pick up some of the slack that she normally handles on chores. Maybe you can do some of that too as well.
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3: I'm WRBI meteorologist Paul Frombly with Southeastern Indiana's most reliable forecast. Lows level off around 53 tonight under mainly clear skies. Winds out of the west, 5 to 10 miles per hour. Slight chance of rain showers tomorrow. Daytime highs approaching 67. Sunshine mixed with clouds at times. Right now, it's 69 degrees.
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5: I'm WRBI meteorologist Paul Frombly with Southeastern Indiana's most reliable forecast. Lows level off around 53 tonight under mainly clear skies. Winds out of the west, 5 to 10 miles per hour. Slight chance of rain showers tomorrow. Daytime highs approaching 67. Sunshine mixed with clouds at times. Right now, it's 70 degrees.
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1: ABC News, I'm Mike Dubusky. Health officials are awaiting the arrival of that Dutch cruise ship tomorrow in the Canary Islands. The vessel has been at the center of the hantavirus outbreak, which has been tied to 3 deaths. The CDC says the risk of hantavirus jumping to the general public is low. In Denver last night, it was a chaotic scene aboard a Frontier Airlines flight bound for Los Angeles when the plane struck and killed a person who'd walked out onto the runway.
2: The 224 passengers and 7 crew members on board forced to evacuate down emergency slides. Airport officials say 12 people were injured. 5 went to the hospital. Passengers and crew loaded onto buses. Most passengers were put on different flights and made it to their original destination, Los Angeles. Jacqueline Lee, ABC News, Los Angeles.
1: 2 people are now charged in connection with 3 deaths in Fairview, North Carolina. Police say all the victims are related, and one of the people charged is the 16-year-old daughter of 2 of them. This is ABC News.
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5: I'm WRBI meteorologist Paul Frombly with Southeastern Indiana's most reliable forecast. Lows level off around 53 tonight under mainly clear skies. Winds out of the west, 5 to 10 miles per hour. Slight chance of rain showers tomorrow. Daytime highs approaching 67. Sunshine mixed with clouds at times. Right now, it's 72 degrees.
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1: ABC News, I'm Mike Dubusky. Health officials are awaiting the arrival of that Dutch cruise ship tomorrow in the Canary Islands. The vessel has been at the center of the hantavirus outbreak, which has been tied to three deaths. The CDC says the risk of hantavirus jumping to the general public is low. In Denver last night, it was a chaotic scene aboard a Frontier Airlines flight bound for Los Angeles when the plane struck and killed a person who'd walked out onto the runway.
2: The 224 passengers and seven crew members on board forced to evacuate down emergency slides. Airport officials say 12 people were injured. Five went to the hospital. Passengers and crew loaded onto buses. Most passengers were put on different flights and made it to their original destination, Los Angeles. Jacqueline Lee, ABC News, Los Angeles.
1: Two people are now charged in connection with three deaths in Fairview, North Carolina. Police say all the victims are related, and one of the people charged is the 16-year-old daughter of two of them. This is ABC News. A setback this week for Democrats ahead of this year's midterm elections. Here's ABC's Gio Benitez.
3: Virginia Democrats say they plan to appeal a state Supreme Court ruling that dealt a blow to their efforts at redistricting ahead of the midterm elections. Virginia Supreme Court striking down a plan approved by voters last month to redraw the state's congressional maps, giving Democrats an edge in four new districts. Now, the court said that the measure violated procedural requirements, President Trump calling the decision a huge win for the Republican Party.
1: As final exams approach for students across the U.S., thousands of schools are dealing with the aftermath of a cyber attack. ABC's Morgan Norwood says a group known as Shiny Hunters targeted an online tool known as Canvas.
4: The breach targeting thousands of schools nationwide, including Harvard, UPenn, and University of Maryland. Hackers claim they stole the personal data of more than 275 million users, names, emails, student IDs, along with private messages between students and instructors.
1: Mike Dubusky, ABC News.
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10: I'm Tom Snape in the WRBI newsroom. Weekday closures will be in place on a portion of Salt Fork Road on or after next Wednesday, May 13th. The Dearborn County Highway Department says the repaving project will take place on Salt Fork from State Road 1 to Jackson Ridge Road and will last about 4 weeks. The closures will be in place each day from 7:15 a.m. to 6:30 p.m. Fire departments from all over Ripley County will conduct a full-scale water supply flow drill on the Versailles Town Square a week from today. According to Versailles Fire Rescue, every department in the county will participate in the drill. Versailles firefighters did some planning and prep work this week on the square for the upcoming drill. The Batesville Police Department will join 50 other Indiana law enforcement agencies to partner with Special Olympics Indiana and Dunkin' Stores next Friday for Cop on a Rooftop. BPD officers will be stationed at the Dunkin' Store on State Route 229 from 5 a.m. to noon. Visitors to participating Dunkin' Stores can donate money and learn more about their local Special Olympics Indiana program. Police and safety officers will be stationed in, around, and on top of the stores from 5A to 12P to help support and raise awareness for the 20,000 Hoosier athletes who train and compete for free within Special Olympics. Anyone who donates to Cop on a Rooftop receives a coupon for a free donut. Those who donate $10 or more receive a coupon for a free medium hot coffee. To date, Cop on a Rooftop events have raised more than $125,000 for Special Olympics Indiana. When people get into digital classroom platforms, they can do a lot more than hack. Jake McDaniel explains.
11: At schools like IU and Ivy Tech, this kind of breach means people could change grades on Canvas, steal passwords, or even log in as teachers to send out fake assignments or messages. It's confusing students, especially as they're trying to finish their final exams. One Hoosier student posted on social media that she thinks her grade dropped because of the hack. School employees are urging students and staff to look out for shady emails or messages asking for personal info or password resets. Jake McDaniel, Network Indiana.
10: The first Indiana DNR Free Fishing Day of this year will take place tomorrow. On free fishing days, Indiana residents do not need a fishing license or a trout salmon stamp to cast a line on the state's public waters. All other rules, such as seasons, bag, and size limits apply. This year's other free fishing days are on June 6th and 7th and September 26th. DNR says it's the perfect opportunity for beginners to test the waters, families to spend time together, or experienced anglers to introduce a friend to the sport. Six East Central FFA members and three Dearborn County 4-H members competed last Saturday in the Indiana 4-H FFA Poultry and Egg Career Development event at the Boone County Fairgrounds in Lebanon. The East Central senior team placed sixth out of 24 teams. The Dearborn County 4-H team came in second out of 16 teams. This was East Central's second time competing in this career development event. The team was coached this year by Kelly Dunn. I'm Tom Snape with news on 103.9 WRBI. 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
10: 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Arrangements are being handled by Phillips and Myers Funeral Home in Brookville. She is survived by two daughters, five grandchildren, 12 great-grandchildren, and 15 great-great-grandchildren. Memorial contributions may be made to St. Jude Children's Research Hospital. Those were funeral arrangements for Lucille King. A celebration of life for 57-year-old Trina Jane Caudill of New Point will be held at a later date. Arrangements are being handled by Myers Funeral Home in Batesville. She is survived by her partner, William Bill LaCorey, one son, one daughter, three grandchildren, and one brother. Those were funeral arrangements for Trina Caudill.
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15: I'm WRBI meteorologist Paul Frombly with Southeastern Indiana's most reliable forecast. Lows level off around 53 tonight under mainly clear skies. Winds out of the west, 5 to 10 miles per hour. Slight chance of rain showers tomorrow. Daytime highs approaching 67. Sunshine mixed with clouds at times. Right now, it's 72 degrees.
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3: I'm WRBI meteorologist Paul Frombly with Southeastern Indiana's most reliable forecast. Lows level off around 53 tonight under mainly clear skies. Winds out of the west, 5 to 10 miles per hour. Slight chance of rain showers tomorrow. Daytime highs approaching 67. Sunshine mixed with clouds at times. Right now, it's 72 degrees.
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1: ABC News, I'm Mike Dubusky. The cruise ship where several people were infected by the Hanta virus is expected to drop anchor in the coming hours off the coast of Spain. The passengers, none of whom are now displaying symptoms, will then be held on land for observation. WHO spokesperson Nika Alexander.
2: The risk to the public remains low, but we're following that, reassessing that regularly.
1: Three people have died in connection with this outbreak. More questions than answers at Denver International Airport, where a Frontier Airlines jet struck and killed a person last night during takeoff.
3: The NTSB is investigating with the help of the Denver Police Department. And still so many questions this morning, like who was this victim and what were they doing on that runway? That runway is about a mile away from the nearest terminal.
1: ABC's Andrew Dimbert. The incident sparked a fire on the plane and sent five people to the hospital. And 11 people are now in the hospital in Florida after an apparent boat explosion in Miami this afternoon. This is ABC News.
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4: I'm WRBI meteorologist Paul Frombly with southeastern Indiana's most reliable forecast. Lows level off around 53 tonight under mainly clear skies. Winds out of the west, 5 to 10 miles per hour. Slight chance of rain showers tomorrow. Daytime highs approaching 67. Sunshine mixed with clouds at times. Right now, 73.
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0: 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Tune in for the latest forecast all the time. And when the weather forces closings, delays, cancellations, or postponements, you'll hear about them on the radio and read about them on our website.
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4: I'm WRBI meteorologist Megan Mulford with Southeastern Indiana's most reliable forecast. Lows level off around 53 tonight under mainly clear skies, westerly winds 5 to 10 miles an hour. Sunshine mixed with clouds at times tomorrow, slight chance of rain showers, daytime highs approaching 67. Right now, 73.
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2: ABC News, I'm Dave Packard. The cruise ship where a deadly Hantavirus outbreak erupted is sailing to the Canary Islands. ABC's Maggie Rooley is there.
3: The CDC emergency response is classified as a level 3, the lowest risk to the public. Back in the Canary Islands, despite all the precautions, workers at the port here protesting the ship's arrival.
4: Estamos muy lejos de...
3: This resident says people are scared, but this tourist from Ireland says she's not worried.
5: I feel perfectly fine.
6: Yeah,
5: because I know they're going to quarantine everyone. They're going to make sure everything is safe for everyone.
3: The World Health Organization stressing this is not a new COVID.
2: Nearly a dozen people rushed to a hospital following a possible boat explosion off the waters of Miami this afternoon. In Denver, a Frontier Airlines jet hitting and killing a person who was on the runway during takeoff. Saber rattling from Iran, the commander of Iran's Air Force saying that its missiles and drones are locked on American targets in the region. This is ABC News.
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2: I'm WRBI meteorologist Megan Mulford with Southeastern Indiana's most reliable forecast. Lows level off around 53 tonight under mainly clear skies, westerly winds 5 to 10 miles an hour. Sunshine mixed with clouds at times tomorrow, slight chance of rain showers, daytime highs approaching 67. Right now, 73.
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6: I'm WRBI meteorologist Megan Mulford with Southeastern Indiana's most reliable forecast. Lows dip down to about 53 tonight under mainly clear skies, winds out of the west 5 to 10 miles an hour. Sunshine mixed with clouds at times tomorrow, slight chance of rain showers, daytime highs approaching 67. Currently 73.
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0: on Iranian oil tankers and commercial vessels will result in heavy attacks on one of the American centers in the region and enemy ships. Bobby Cox, a folksy manager of the Atlanta Braves, has died. He was 84 years old. This is ABC News.
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2: WRBI meteorologist Megan Mulford with southeastern Indiana's most reliable forecast. Lows dip down to about 53 tonight under mainly clear skies. Winds out of the west, 5 to 10 miles an hour. Sunshine mixed with clouds at times tomorrow. Slight chance of rain showers. Daytime highs approaching 67. Currently, it's 72 degrees.
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